0: My name is John Tesh, and from our Intelligence for Your Health files, we all know that exercise is good for our hearts, but a new major study that tracked over 85,000 adults found the ideal time to work out. Thanks for joining us today for Intelligence for Your Life. Now listen to this. According to the European Journal of Preventive Cardiology, people who worked out in the morning had a significantly lower risk of heart disease and stroke than those who didn't exercise until the afternoon. Specifically, researchers say 8 a.m. to 11 a.m. is the sweet spot for exercise as it relates to heart health. Women in particular saw the biggest benefit. Those who hit the gym in that three-hour window between 8 a.m. and 11 had a 35% lower risk of stroke and 24% lower risk of coronary artery disease compared to those who exercised later. This is amazing. Now, these findings tell us that syncing your workouts to your body's internal clock, a concept known as chronoactivity, can give your heart an extra boost.
1: IFYL. Intelligence for your life.
0: Just ahead, I'm going to share new research that says loving your job could improve your physical health. 94.3 Light FM. Yeah.

0: Question for you. Do you love your job? If so, you might be a lot healthier than most. This comes from research from scientists at 7 Canadian universities. Now, they tracked thousands of workers and found something surprising. People who actually love their jobs are physically healthier than those who are simply satisfied or engaged. Loving your job predicted better health more strongly than just being a generally positive and optimistic person. So what does it mean to love your work? The researchers borrowed from psychologist Robert Sternberg's theory of love. In the workplace, that means three things: passion for the work itself, closeness and trust with coworkers, and real commitment to the organization. Now, when all three show up together, workers reported fewer headaches, fewer sleep problems, less anxiety and depression, and they're less likely to think about quitting. But the researchers warn there's a catch. Employers can take advantage of people who love their work with what's called weaponized passion. Basically, they'll ask more and more of you without giving more back. Still, if you can find passion, connection, and commitment at work, it is one of the most powerful things you can do for your own health.
1: Intelligence for your life.
0: And coming up, this will be a conversation starter, and you might just use it yourself. I'm going to tell you in a moment what researchers say is the best coffee drinking environment, one that can literally improve our sense of smell and taste. 94.3 Light FM.

0: Ladies and gentlemen, John Tesh with you. I'm going to make sure you have the best cup of coffee possible. Just do this. Find somewhere peaceful and quiet and then drink that coffee. New research from Ecuador showing people enjoy coffee significantly more when it's quiet. Turns out a noisy environment negatively impacts our senses of taste and smell, like on a plane with engine noise. That's why airline meals taste so horrible. For the coffee experiment, the researchers gave participants coffee made from high-quality beans and prepared by a professional barista. Participants sipped one cup while listening to loud food court noise. Then during their second cup, the noise was reduced to barely a whisper. The result, when it was quieter, study participants were three times more likely to say their coffee was higher quality and tasted better. But when it was noisy, the participants more often said the coffee tasted horrible, bitter, more intense, needed sugar to be drinkable. They were also less likely to say they'd purchase that coffee again. And that was true even though every beverage was identical. Bottom line is simple on this. If you want your next cup of coffee to be more enjoyable, find a quiet place and drink it.
1: Tell us what you think. 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

0: All right, so we know that having a complex vocabulary can make you seem more intelligent, but using too many big words can actually be a turnoff. I'm John Tesh here with Gib Gerard, and this is a new survey, Gib, that first found the majority of people assumed the person with a complex vocabulary was smart, but there's another caveat to the research. You got to know what your big word of choice means.
1: You do. Yeah. You do. And look,
0: here's, and you know what all of yours mean.
1: I try. So I would say two things. One is you can always tell when somebody is trying to improve their vocabulary with like a word a day calendar because they'll talk completely normally and then all of a sudden they'll throw in a word and you'd be like, wait, why are you using that word?
0: Yes. This is ostensibly not usable.
1: Yeah. And then you're like, wait, that's not how you talk. So you got to make sure that you kind of grow your vocabulary. And to your point, you've got to make sure you know what the word means. Because, so I'll give you an example. I know somebody who uses translucent and transparent interchangeably. They mean similar things, but they're slightly different. One means light can pass through, and one means you can see completely through. And he's like, yeah, we need to be more translucent in how we approach things.
0: Oh.
1: And he means transparent, but he says it because it sounds like a more complex word. Yeah. That's a dead giveaway.
0: Yeah. One of my most embarrassing times was when I was doing the Olympics in Barcelona, announcing gymnastics, and I actually used the word histrionics wrong.
1: Oh.
0: And I got beat on by everybody.
1: Yeah, histrionics means like hysteria. Big emotional reactions.
0: I was using it to say history.
1: Yeah, there you go.
0: Yeah, the histrionics of this athlete. No, John, no. So be careful with the vocab words.
1: Indubitably.
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0: directly from our Can't Hurt to Try It files. For an energy slump, I want you to try a finger massage. Yes, you heard me. Finger massage. University of Miami researchers found that taking 5 minutes to firmly massage the tips of your fingers can increase energy, alertness, and concentration for up to a full 2 hours. It's because it stimulates acupressure points linked to the frontal lobes of the brain, and that produces energizing beta waves that enhance focus. So during your next 3 p.m. energy slump, I want you to try a 5-minute finger massage, and that's going to power you through the rest of the workday.
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0: Question for you. Have you ever been in a taxi or a rideshare car and within minutes you felt car sick? Turns out it's incredibly common. In fact, a Reddit user recently posted, "Why am I only car sick in Ubers?" And within hours, the post had thousands of responses. What's going on? And it's happened to me, by the way. According to Harvard Ear, Nose, and Throat Professor Dr. Michael Cohen, most problems start because as a passenger, you're usually not focused on the road, right? Instead, you're probably looking at your phone. And the reason you get nauseous is because your inner ear is telling your brain you're moving, but your eyes are telling your brain you're not. Those mismatched signals make you sick. It's that simple. Plus, if you're in the back seat and looking out the side window, your visual tracking makes your eyes move back and forth like you're reading a book. So, if you're in the back, make sure you find a way to look out the front window and you won't get sick.
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8: Here's the Light FM weatherology forecast. Partly cloudy with fog tonight with a low of 51. A blend of clouds and sun again tomorrow. High temperatures reach up to 83. Tomorrow night, lows level off around 59. Daytime highs approaching 86 Wednesday with a slight chance for isolated thunderstorms. Slight chance for isolated rain showers 76 on Thursday. I'm meteorologist Jennifer Wojcicki. Get weather anytime by using your Light FM app. Currently 71.
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0: Welcome to the John Tesh Radio Show. It's intelligence for your life. And check this out. There's a new solution for your high cholesterol. Surprising, it's pecans. A new study from the American Journal of Clinical Nutrition showing that eating 57 grams of pecans every day could help lower cholesterol levels. That's about 30 or 35 raw, unsalted pecans each day. People who did this over 3 months, they actually reduced their total cholesterol by nearly 5%. What is it about pecans? They have a high concentration of monounsaturated fatty acids that are known to decrease total cholesterol and LDL cholesterol. And the benefits of pecans don't stop there. They also have the ability to boost cognitive function because of their high magnesium content and fiber. Pecans also have anti-inflammatory effects, so they can reduce total inflammation in the body and improve heart health. How about that?
1: I-F-Y-L. The intelligence for your life.
0: Coming up, do you remember house parties? They were a way of life growing up in the 80s and 90s. But not for Gen Z. A psychologist says there are two very specific reasons why, and I'll share them with you next. 94.3 Light FM.

0: Remember house parties, packed living rooms, loud music, solo cups, and beer pong? There used to be a rite of passage, and now, no. Clinical psychologist Jennifer Hartstein says there are two reasons why they've fallen out of favor. The first is COVID. Gen Z came of age during a period when large gatherings weren't allowed. So showing up at somebody's house and mingling with a crowd just wasn't part of their social life. The second factor killing house parties is social media. Hartstein says today's young people don't feel like they can act freely without their behavior ending up online. That changes everything. Because when everything can be recorded and posted online for the world to see, people are less likely to fully let loose. And the numbers reflect this. Gen Z consistently reports lower rates of in-person socializing and large gathering attendance than any previous generation at the same age. And even though it may seem frivolous, psychologists say unstructured, in-person social experiences play a huge role in how young people develop confidence, social skills, and a sense of belonging. So it may be time to encourage more house parties. Just put the phones away, right?
1: Intelligence for your life.
0: And coming up, we've talked about double dipping before, like at a party when everybody is dunking their half-eaten chips into the same onion dip. So is it ever okay to double dip? Well, I have the answer next. 94.3 Light FM.

0: I find this interesting. Not sure if I agree with it. Let me know. We've talked about double dipping before, like at a party when everybody is dunking their half-eaten chips into the same onion dip and therefore transferring their saliva and bacteria into that dip. And the runnier the dip, like salsa, which is liquidy, the more bacteria is spread. We know this. So is it ever okay to double dip? Yes, says our expert, if you're already saliva bonded, quote unquote, saliva bonded. Researchers at Massey University are saying before you double dip, look around the room. If you are exclusively with people you already kiss, share food and drinks with, double dipping is probably not a big deal. You are, here it is again, you are already saliva bonded. However, saliva bonded or not, you should never double dip when you or they are sick. Of course. Agree? Disagree? John@tesh.com.
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0: Well, it looks like my gosh, this may be what's wrong with my relationship lately of 31 years to my wife, Connie, being messy. A survey found, Give Gerard, that a third of people polled have ended a relationship over a lack of cleanliness and not fulfilling chore responsibilities.
1: Ooh.
0: The survey was comprised of 2,000 people who live with a partner, roommate, or family member. What say you?
2: Okay, I have strong opinions about this. So, I think different people have a different sense of what is messy. And that's an important thing.
0: I'm going to go with that.
2: It's an important thing because, like, there's a certain amount of clutter that some people can tolerate. Like, some people can tolerate zero clutter.
0: Uh-huh.
2: Like, you know, if there's dishes in the sink, it frustrates them. Other people, it's like, as long as the dishes make it to the sink, I know they're going to get done eventually. That is different from chore responsibilities. If you need to break down in a relationship who is responsible for what, you can do it in fun ways. You can rotate, or like, hey, I'm better at doing dishes. I'm just going to be the person that does dishes.
0: Right.
2: You're better at doing this. You're going to be the person that does that. So you can have that conversation. Also, if you are the messy person, here is my advice, because I am the messy person. You need a place in your personal space that can be as messy as you want it to be. Mm-hmm. You need a nook, an office, a something where you can be sloppy, where you don't have to adhere to the other person's standards. That'll make the rest of your life so much easier.
0: Like,
2: my office is a sty, and nobody can say anything about it.
0: Do you have a lock on the door?
2: I do,
0: yeah.
2: And I can close the windows if I want. I can kick people out.
0: I need that. Anyway, what the experts are saying is be careful, because your relationship could be severely affected by messiness.
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0: Okay, intelligent people, here's an easy way to boost your willpower. Just wait for a 20th of a second. A study in psychological science found that's about how long it takes after a craving first strikes for your brain to decide whether you're making a healthy choice or not. And that minuscule amount of time allows you to weigh the pros and cons of taking that first bite of chocolate cake, for example, and helps overcome your natural impulse to eat it immediately. Your first thought is about taste. The second thought is about health. So just give yourself another split second before you reach for your fork, and you may be able to resist temptation. Try it.
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0: friend zone than those who said they met through a dating app or through work or friends, for example. Now, most previous studies on romantic relationships have focused on what makes strangers suddenly feel attracted to each other, also known as love at first sight. But the reality is, couples who place a high value on friendship with their partner, they're more committed, they're more in love, and they're more romantically satisfied than those who don't consider their spouse a friend. In other words, if long-term love is your true goal, this friend zone is a great place to start.
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19: Here's the Light FM Weatherology Forecast. Partly cloudy with fog tonight with a low of 51. A blend of clouds and sun again tomorrow. High temperatures reach up to 83. Tomorrow night, lows level off around 59. Daytime highs approaching 86. Wednesday with a slight chance for isolated thunderstorms. Slight chance for isolated rain showers, 76 on Thursday. I'm meteorologist Jennifer Wojcicki. Get weather anytime by using your Light FM app. Right now, 68.
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0: 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If you need to lower your blood pressure, listen to this. Experts are now saying take a hot mineral bath. This is the recommendation of scientists who study balneotherapy, which is devoted to the health benefits of soaking in mineral springs. You don't have to head to a resort or spa, though. You just sprinkle Epsom salts in your bath water and soak for 10 minutes. The combination of hot water and minerals helps relax blood vessels, which in turn reduces blood pressure. I do this a lot, actually, taking the magnesium bath, as it were. In fact, research shows taking a bath at bedtime, especially with Epsom salts, the magnesium salts, can lower blood pressure for hours and help you get a more solid night's sleep. Worth a try, right?
1: I-F-Y-L. The intelligence for your life.
0: Coming up, a conversation starter for you. Harvard researchers say most of us are starting conversations all wrong. I'm going to share the one word they say changes everything. 94.3 Light FM.

0: So how do you start conversations? Do you say, hey, how are you? And then the other person says, fine, busy, or good. Well, Allison Wood Brooks is a professor at Harvard Business School and author of the book Talk, The Science of Conversation. She says a standard opener will get a standard response, and that makes it hard to have deeper conversations and really develop a relationship. But she says the fix is surprisingly simple. Brooks recommends what she calls contextual openers. That means noticing something specific and asking about it. At work, that might be, hey, how did your presentation go? It shows you care about the person. You're plugged in. Another swap, use this word, feeling, as in, how you feeling? That one extra word gets people to pause, think, and respond with something more genuine. And by the way, Harvard researchers agree on one of the most reliable openers of all. Ask for advice. People love this. Brooks says, when you ask somebody for their opinion or recommendation, you are signaling what? Respect. It makes people feel helpful and knowledgeable, and research shows they'll actually like you more because of it. So the formula for great conversations, be specific, be curious, and always ask for advice.
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0: Coming up, you want a new way to boost your mood and mental health? Improve your cooking skills. It's that simple. I'll explain in a moment why the more confident people are in the kitchen, the happier they become and the healthier they eat. 94.3 Light FM.

0: All right. You want a new way to boost your mood and your mental health? Just improve your cooking skills. Listen, this is the recommendation from researchers at Australia's Edith Cowan University. They found that the more confident people became in the kitchen, the happier they were and the healthier they tended to eat. For the study, researchers recruited people for cooking classes. Lessons included how to plan menus and shop for ingredients, as well as how to cook a variety of easy, healthy meals. The students who completed the program started cooking at home a lot more often. They consumed more fruits and vegetables. They ate less processed convenience foods compared to before they signed up for those cooking classes. They also experienced a happiness boost that lasted for more than 6 months. And that makes sense because many other studies have found that eating more fruits and vegetables does improve your mental health long term. Bottom line, if you want to boost your mood and your mental health, try improving your cooking skills.
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0: There's a new exercise trend that when I first read this, I actually started doing this, and my ankles are destroyed from playing soccer and lacrosse for most of my life. But I'm doing this now. It's barefoot weightlifting, and follow me here. It will strengthen your feet, improve your balance, and help you lift more weights. So Baylor College of Medicine orthopedic surgeon Dr. Bruce Mosley says going barefoot anytime, even just walking around the house, requires the muscles in your feet to work harder. What he recommends, though, is when you're lifting in a workout, when you're lifting the lighter weights to warm up, it's fine to go barefoot. But when you're going heavier like you do, you should have support from your shoes. But going barefoot at the beginning is really good for your balance.
1: This is. I would say, so two things to worry about. One is, you got to make sure that you don't drop the weight on your foot.
0: Yeah.
1: So make sure that your technique is good so you're not dropping it on your foot. Without shoes on, that can be really painful. The other thing is, I really do like this, even for heavier weights, particularly with leg exercises. So many of us walk around, we think all athletic shoes are the same, so we wear cushioned shoes at the gym. But good weightlifting shoes have firm, flat soles. Because when you push with your legs, the cushion is actually going to give you too much give and will restrict your ability to move heavier weights and can actually end up hurting your back and all kinds of other things. So you'll see a lot of guys who lift really heavy lifting barefoot when they do deadlifts and squats for this exact reason.
0: Wow. Yeah, I didn't even think about that. That's good stuff. 94.3 Light FM.

0: Let's talk about our jobs and our waistlines. Is your job making you pack on the pounds? It is possible, according to epidemiologist Dr. Sarah Luckhaupt from the CDC. Her research shows people who work more than 40 hours a week or who feel threatened, bullied, or harassed at work are actually more likely to be overweight. It's partly down to stress because working long hours, constantly chasing deadlines, or resenting your boss or resenting your coworkers will make you crave junk food and will trigger the production of hormones that increase fat deposits. Our job, be careful, it can be making us pack on the pounds.
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0: Welcome back to Intelligence for Life. John Tesh with you. Let's talk about cleanses. You feel like you need to go on a cleanse? Well, Prevention Magazine says if by cleanse you mean an all-juice diet or even the bone broth diet, don't do it. You don't need it. Sure, the diets will give you a quick weight loss fix, but your body does not need help getting rid of toxins. We've talked about this before. That's what your liver, your kidneys, your gastrointestinal tract were designed to do. They naturally filter out harmful substances through the digestive process. Plus, a liquid-only diet can give you headaches, fatigue, and muscle weakness, and you'll likely wind up irritable and starving. So if you really want to cleanse your body, do this instead. Avoid added sugar. 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I'm on a no-sugar diet at this point for my health. It's in everything sugar is, from granola bars to ketchup and, of course, cookies. But when we reduce the amount of added sugar we're consuming, we do what? We decrease body-wide inflammation. That results in less belly fat, more energy, fewer aches and pains. Another way to cleanse the right way, go organic and grass-fed. Now, grass-fed is huge. It's so good for you. That way, you're going to avoid toxic pesticides, bad bacteria, and excess hormones. Both of those strategies better than the juice cleanses.
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forecast. Partly cloudy with fog tonight with a low of 51. A blend of clouds and sun again tomorrow. High temperatures reach up to 83. Tomorrow night, lows level off around 59. Daytime highs approaching 86. Wednesday, with a slight chance for isolated thunderstorms. Slight chance for isolated rain showers, 76 on Thursday. I'm meteorologist Jennifer Wojcicki. Get weather anytime by using your Light FM app. Currently, 61. 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

0: John Tess with you, Intelligence for Your Life. Here's a conversation starter for you. The hot wedding gifts right now, they are mini kitchen gadgets. Forget the stand mixer or the barista-grade espresso machine. Newlyweds don't have the space anymore. Catherine Haight is an editor at the wedding planning website The Knot, and she says small kitchen appliances have become the it wedding gifts, partly because they're a classic gift that's older and more traditional. Family members feel good about giving. Size also matters because many couples are living in cramped apartments and starter homes. So instead of more stuff, they're looking to replace two items with one multifunctional appliance, like replacing a toaster and an air fryer with a toaster oven. And one of the hottest gifts is a portable pizza oven that can work on a balcony or a camping trip. More makers of standard size appliances are getting in on this, on the minis, like Whirlpool. They're known for washing machines and refrigerators, but now they're focusing on smaller products like blenders and mini food processors.
1: Tell us what you think. Facebook.com/John Tesh.
0: Just ahead, new studies show that spending time in nature can make us feel less lonely, but it's not for the reason researchers expected. And going alone may actually work better. The science is next. 94.3 Light FM.

0: Experts say if you're feeling lonely, try going for a walk in nature, but do it alone. It may help more than going with somebody else or a group. I know it sounds counterintuitive. We've always been told to get out, be social, connect with people to feel better. But new research finds there's another way to feel less alone. A large study in the journal Health in Place found that spending time near water, like a lake, was linked to lower levels of loneliness. And here's the twist. It wasn't about socializing. The biggest benefit came from feeling connected to nature and emotionally attached to a place. In fact, doing activities alone, like walking along the shore, was tied to an even stronger effect. The researchers say it comes down to attention. When you're not focused on conversation, your mind shifts outward. You notice the water, the trees, the environment around you, and that deeper connection appears to help ease loneliness more than just being around people. Now, of course, too much isolation can backfire, but this study does challenge a long-held belief. Sometimes the most powerful way to feel less alone isn't adding more people, it's reconnecting with the world around you.
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1: I could stay awake just to hear.

0: What is the first thing you should do when you're starting work for the day? According to the business magazine, Inc., who studied this, we should all start by cleaning up our workspace. And mine looks terrible right now. Research shows taking a few minutes to get organized helps you make better decisions, leads to higher productivity, and fewer feelings of being overwhelmed. The book Psychometric Personality says, quote, landscapes that are cluttered by obstacles produce negative emotion. In other words, when you're trying to accomplish something, every obstacle that stands in your way makes your task harder. So by getting your space in order at the start of the day, you remove the very first obstacle. And every obstacle you get past helps you to think more clearly. Plus, when we remove clutter, we get a feeling of accomplishment, which is also motivating. Now, Princeton University conducted brain imaging studies and found that a person's visual cortex can become overwhelmed by clutter, making it much harder to focus. But in an uncluttered work environment, study subjects were less irritable, less distracted, and productivity increased dramatically. A study from DePaul University backs this up as well. They found clutter was the best predictor of procrastination. Amen to that.
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0: Well, we now know that there is power in just a random act of kindness. It makes you feel good. But we now know, according to researchers at the University of Pittsburgh, Gibb, that random acts of kindness can help you sleep better at night. So they found that brightening somebody else's day, these researchers found, it makes you happier and less stressed. The mental change is so powerful, it is enough to cut your risk of insomnia right in half. So you do at least one random act of kindness a day. It'll regulate your brain, sleep-inducing hormones, and cut your risk of insomnia in half. I just said that. Go ahead.
1: No, we're social creatures. That's why. By being a part of that, it's baked into us that we are, our neurotransmitters fire the way that they're supposed to fire when we are being altruistic, when we are participating in the social contract. So that means when you are helping people around you, you're doing an unrequited good deed that will make you feel better for right. sure. And if you right. feel better, you're going to sleep better. And you can even, I have that syndrome where I'm getting into bed at night and I think of all of the cringiest things that I ever said, all of those embarrassing moments going back to junior high. And it can keep me up at night. But if I did one nice thing for somebody that day, I can just sit on that and I can go right to sleep.
0: The coolest random act of kindness is one where, you're interacting with somebody and then you do the random act of kindness and they don't know until you've left.
1: Yeah.
0: Right. When you don't actually get, they don't get to even say thank you to you. It's really pretty cool.
1: You pay for their meal and then you're gone.
0: You're like
1: Batman, but just buying meals, which Batman could do because Bruce Wayne's very wealthy.
0: Yes. Nice job tying in Batman. I didn't see that one coming. 94.3 Light FM.

0: Okay, ladies, just for you, want to increase the odds of having a super romantic evening with the man in your life? Create a playlist of songs that are heavy on the high notes and put it on repeat. New research shows that music with big, sweeping emotional highs taps into our autonomic nervous system, raising our heart rate, making us breathe more quickly, and sending shivers down our spine even. And that combination triggers a visceral physical reaction that'll put both of you in a romantic mood. And the songs don't necessarily have to be about romance for this to work. It's more about tone than lyrical content. Create a playlist of songs that are heavy on the high notes.
1: I-F-Y-L. The intelligence for your life.
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0: to repeated stress. I feel like I had that when I was going through cancer treatments. It can come from work, parenting, or caretaking, and it's hard for people to bounce back from it on their own. That's where a burnout coach comes in. These are getting very popular. They'll help you pare down your overloaded to-do lists. They'll offer strategies for self-care. Michael Leiter is a professor at Arcadia University who studies burnout. And there are a lot of burnout workers, he says, searching for ways to cope today. So schools like Columbia University have now added a burnout coaching certification program to its curriculum after they found that interest in burnout skyrocketed between 2018 and 2022. It's an increase they call, quote, unprecedented.
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0: send you and a friend to the Big Easy to see Bruno Mars live in concert. 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
6: Here's the Light FM weatherology forecast. Partly cloudy skies and foggy overnight with lows around 51. Daytime highs approaching 83 with fog and spots early Tuesday. Sunshine mixed with clouds at times. Lows around 59 Tuesday night. Slight chance for isolated storms Wednesday with highs in the mid-80s. Slight chance for isolated rain showers and highs in the mid-70s on Thursday. I'm meteorologist Jennifer Wojcicki. Get weather anytime by using your Light FM app. Right now, it's 60 degrees.
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1: Well, shout out to Gen Z for doing this in New York State. Hey, it's Allison K. Because growing up, I was always at the mall. Well, Gen Z is supposedly reviving the malls in New York State, including 64% of purchases in physical stores last year made by shoppers 18 to 24 years old. It's said that Gen Z enjoys the in-person shopping experience and the ability to try on clothes. I'm a good in-between of doing shopping in-store and online for its convenience, but thanks, Gen Z, for spending your money in New York State malls. It makes the world go round.
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4: Here's the Light FM weatherology forecast. Partly cloudy skies and foggy overnight with lows around 51. Daytime highs approaching 83 with fog and spots early Tuesday. Sunshine mixed with clouds at times. Lows around 59 Tuesday night. Slight chance for isolated storms Wednesday with highs in the mid-80s. Slight chance for isolated rain showers and highs in the mid-70s on Thursday. I'm meteorologist Jennifer Wojcicki. Get weather anytime by using your Light FM app. Currently, it's 50.

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1: 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Oh my, my, oh my, my love, I take one look at you, you're taking me out.

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1: It's true, the world's largest duck is coming to New York State this summer. Hey, it's Allison Kay. I want to see this. Known as Mama Duck, and this event is going to be at Canal Side. 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Remember, it's the world's largest rubber duck, Mama Duck, in Buffalo this summer.
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8: Here's the Light FM weatherology forecast. Partly cloudy skies and foggy overnight with lows around 51. Daytime highs approaching 83 with fog and spots early Tuesday. Sunshine mixed with clouds at times. Lows around 59 Tuesday night. Slight chance for isolated storms Wednesday with highs in the mid-80s. Slight chance for isolated rain showers and highs in the mid-70s on Thursday. I'm meteorologist Jennifer Wojcicki. Get weather anytime by using your Light FM app. Right now, it's 57 degrees.
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1: There are downtown areas within the Hudson Valley that are getting some makeovers. Hey, it's Allison Kay. Well, New York State is actually investing over $18 million to revitalize 25 locations across the Hudson Valley, with Poughkeepsie receiving $10 million for 10 projects, including a new grocery store, the transformation of Market Street,

0: to a two-way street and more. Well, Dobbs Ferry and Nyack are also set to benefit this. Well, shout out to New York State for giving a makeover to these Hudson Valley towns. I love it.
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low of 51. Tuesday, high of 83. Mainly cloudy skies expected. Tuesday night, 59. High temperatures reach up to 86. Wednesday, with a slight chance for isolated thunderstorms. Slight chance for isolated rain showers, 76 on Thursday. I'm meteorologist Jennifer Wojcicki. Get weather anytime by using your Light FM app. Right now, 55. 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
1: Well, shout out to Gen Z for doing this in New York State. Hey, it's Allison K. Because growing up, I was always at the mall. Well, Gen Z is supposedly reviving the malls in New York State, including 64% of purchases in physical stores last year made by shoppers 18 to 24 years old. It's said that Gen Z enjoys the in-person shopping experience and the ability to try on clothes. I'm a good in-between of doing shopping in-store and online for its convenience, but thanks, Gen Z, for spending your money in New York State malls. It makes the world go round.
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5: Here's the Light FM weatherology forecast. Partly cloudy skies with fog and spots early overnight with a low of 51.

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1: It's true, the world's largest duck is coming to New York State this summer. Hey, it's Allison Kay. I want to see this. Known as Mama Duck, and this event is going to be at Canal Side. It's going to feature a three-day celebration over the 4th of July weekend, including live music, activities like face painting, sidewalk chalk art, a scavenger hunt, and more. 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Remember, it's the world's largest rubber duck, Mama Duck, in Buffalo this summer.
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6: Here's the Light FM weatherology forecast. Lows level off around 53 overnight under partly cloudy skies. Daytime highs approaching 81 Tuesday. Sunshine mixed with clouds at times. Lows level off around 60 Tuesday night, partly cloudy skies. Daytime highs approaching 86 Wednesday with a slight chance for storms. 76, lots of sunshine Thursday. I'm meteorologist Jennifer Wojcicki. Get weather anytime by using your Light FM app. Right now, it's 53 degrees.
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out. When you told me that you hated my friends, the only problem was with you and not them. 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
2: We have the most lovely update that rolled into Facebook Messenger. We really love hearing from you there. Send us anything, anytime. A month or so ago, we heard from Gabriella, who used to live in the United States, who is an exchange teacher, a bilingual elementary school teacher, originally from Venezuela, and she listens on the podcast to the show every day, guys.
3: Mm-hmm.
2: And she listens to the after show podcast. Anyway, we have an update. Doing great in my Thailand adventure. It's from Gabriella. Life here is, of course, different. Food is delicious. People very friendly. Teaching is an art no matter where you are, and I'm enjoying the journey. It reads, I want to comment about kids being affected by the COVID lockdown. Now that I have thought about this in two very different parts of the world. We touched on that in Three Things to Know that they have found now. It's been like 6 years.
3: Yeah.
2: 6 years since the first lockdown, and who suffered the most socially because of that? It was kids who were around the age of four and 5 year olds.
3: Mm-hmm.
2: Kind of lets you know that that's when some of their most important social skills are formed, and they were at home on lockdown. They weren't in classrooms. They weren't together.
3: Which would make 10 and 11 year olds now.
2: They're 10 and 11 now. So Gabriella wants to comment on that. Now that I've thought about it through two different parts of the world, I can tell that statement about 4 years old or younger at that time, they are the most hurt. It is 100% true. She says it is a challenge to teach them. However, if the parents get involved, that makes all the difference, which is also true in any education, right?
1: Yeah. So what are they saying is what is the challenge?
2: How suffer does it, socially, have trouble making friends, have trouble maintaining social relationships.
1: So I guess they have trouble learning also at
2: yes.
1: the same time?
2: Okay. Yes. This also reads, P.S. I've been sharing your podcast with my sister, Alejandra, who lives in Spain, and now she is also a fan. Thank you, because your show has become another way that the two of us connect.
1: Oh, well, thank you.
2: Gabriella.
1: Thank you for sharing.
2: Thank you for sharing your life with us. Keep it coming, you know, from Spain and from Thailand.
3: Yeah, thanks.
1: Or wherever. Yeah.
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2: Okay.
1: Before I read it to you, though, what was your favorite new Girl Scout cookie that you've ever had?
2: Oh, it's this new chocolate one. It was supposed to be a take on Rocky Road ice cream called Explore Mores.
1: Explore Mores.
2: Yeah, okay. It's so good.
1: Mike says this. Okay, Sam. I purchased your best Girl Scout cookie ever. Murphy, I know you're on a diet, but don't sweat it. I'm not a fan of that. Oh. Thin Mints rule.
0: Okay.
1: And love the show. Because Murphy loves Thin Mints.
2: Yeah.
0: Yeah. Well, I would say it's a pretty bold statement to say their newest cookie is the best one ever. We'll see if it sticks. I mean, I'm willing to try it. I want to see what it is. But the classics are what people are always going to gravitate towards.
1: Well, that's whenever. I mean, your favorite.
0: Yeah.
1: It's now your favorite, and you...
2: Well, see, I
1: to throw this out there, but you need to hope that that it sticks around.
2: Right, because I like that raspberry one when they had it. That was
1: they'll pull it.
2: 1 year, wasn't it?
1: Yeah.
0: And that was a good one, too, but it went away.
1: They'll totally pull it.
0: Laura has a message for you, Jody. Says, hey, Murphy, Sam, and Jody, I love listening to the podcast on my commute home from work each weekday.
1: Sweet.
0: Jody, were you able to find a new makeup foundation after Morphe changed their formula? It seems like every time I find a good one, the makeup company changes.
1: Yes.
0: Love listening to you guys. Thank you, Laura.
1: Laura, that was months ago. I love that you're asking this. Yes, after I mourned my Morphe formula, which they have a new formula, but I didn't love it. So I switched again. Laura Geller is the name of the makeup foundation I'm using now. Laura Geller. And then I'm also using Charlotte Tilbury concealer.
2: I don't know either of those names.
0: Well, yeah, me neither.
1: Why would you?
0: What's wrong with Maybelline?
2: Yeah, Estee Lauder. I know
0: Revlon.
1: Those are names.
0: I know they're.
1: Maybe these haven't been around as long, but I'm telling you, they're as good. You know, and if I was a lady and I had come up with my own formula and I was marketing it, it would be named that.
0: Well, and everybody wants to try something new anyway. There's always going to be room for something new in the cosmetics world.
1: I guess, but what Laura's saying, what I'm saying is tired of you playing this game on us.
0: Yeah.
1: Thank you for sending that in. You can join us anytime on Facebook, Instagram, YouTube, or TikTok.
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0: 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Good morning. It's Murphy, Sam, and Jody. I
1: want to set the scene for you here. It's 2 a.m. at my house. It's dark in the entire house, obviously, okay. Because I was asleep.
2: Okay, Sam.
1: I walk into the bathroom, and there's a large, dark object in the middle of the floor.
2: Oh, and it's the cat have an accident?
1: That's what I'm thinking. Okay.
0: Yeah, don't step in that.
1: Flip the light on before I step in it. I turn on the light, and it is the largest frog I have ever seen.
2: Oh.
1: I'm talking, Murphy,
0: really?
1: The size of my hand.
2: Whoa,
1: this
2: are you serious?
1: A monster frog.
2: The baby.
0: How did he get in the house?
2: Did the cat let him in?
1: I don't know. I'm still trying to figure that out because, first of all, there was sheer panic.
2: Oh.
1: Because I jumped back out of the room because it's like a big frog, which means big frogs can jump further.
2: Yeah.
1: Don't want him around me.
0: Oh, okay.
2: I don't know if they can jump further, but okay.
1: I went and got the biggest Rubbermaid I had and put it over him.
0: Okay.
1: And, slid the lid under him.
2: Okay.
1: Took him outside, took the lid off, and
0: he let him go.
1: Bouncing off into the yard.
2: Nice release.
1: But yeah, that's the new thing. It's like, where did he come from?
0: Do you have a doggy door?
1: No. I have just doors. I do leave the back door open. Not overnight. Just like sometime in the afternoon, I'll leave it open while the cat's there so he can go in and out.
0: Well,
2: that's it.
0: It was either that or he snuck in through the toilet. Some things do service like that.
1: Believe it or not, I actually did
0: look think about
1: in
0: that?
1: The toilet. It's like, that's how snakes get in.
0: There's three more.
2: Looking in the toilet's not going to help you because he didn't leave, a sign.
1: And my bathroom is, a good 100 feet or whatever from where the back door is. So that means he hopped around while I wasn't paying attention.
2: He hopped around. We have all had that sort of experience. I mean, we've all encountered a frog, especially. You never toyed with the idea of touching him yourself?
1: I wasn't touching him. It's like, I've seen too many horror movies. It's like, it's a poisonous frog, or he's got teeth, or he's going to do something to me.
2: Well, they're hard to catch.
0: This would make a lot more sense if you were still drinking, but you don't. So it's not like, but I've never had a frog that big in the house. I've had the little bitty tiny ones that kind of surface.
2: Yeah, hard to catch.
1: Now, I've seen those too, and I think, I can attribute that to getting in a window or a door or something, but not this monster.
0: Yeah.
2: Aw. Well, you're okay. You survived it.
1: You want me to post a picture on Facebook?
2: Sure.
1: Okay.
2: And don't leave your door open today is the other thing.
0: Let's get an update. Here's Light FM Stress Saver Traffic.
3: Good morning. Taking a ride over to the Mid-Hudson Bridge. It's ongoing construction. A little bit foggy here at the Mid-Hudson Bridge as well. Same thing at the Newburgh Beacon Bridge. So far, so good at the Kingston-Rhinecliff Bridge. 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
5: Here's the Light FM weatherology forecast. Daytime highs approaching 81 today under partly cloudy skies. Partly cloudy skies tonight, lows dip down to about 60. A blend of clouds and sun tomorrow, slight chance of thunderstorms. High temperatures reach up to 86. Mainly sunny Thursday with a high of 76. 74 Friday. I'm meteorologist Jennifer Wojcicki. Get weather anytime by using your Light FM app. Right now, 52.
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6: Trending now in the Hudson Valley.
8: There are downtown areas within the Hudson Valley that are getting some makeovers. Hey, it's Allison Kay. Well, New York State is actually investing over $18 million to revitalize 25 locations across the Hudson Valley, with Poughkeepsie receiving $10 million for 10 projects, including a new grocery store, the transformation of Market Street into a two-way street, and more. Well, Dobbs Ferry and Nyack are also set to benefit this. Well, shout out to New York State for giving a makeover to these Hudson Valley towns. I love it.
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1: Join us anytime. We like hearing from you. 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Lisa says, how's the dark showering going?
0: That's right. Jody's thing is, you know, dark shower, where supposedly it helps your circadian rhythm because you're not hit with all that light right before bedtime, and it kind of gets you ready for bed. And Jody's been taking dark showers.
1: I say, what do you mean supposedly helps? What did you tell me last night while I was dark showering, Murph?
0: Well, I thought that it worked a few times for me, but then, like, last night, I couldn't go to sleep.
1: Okay.
0: Up for 2 hours. It's like,
1: Okay, well,
0: I'm not saying it doesn't work. I'm just saying it's soothing. It really is soothing. I feel like I almost need to, like, change some of the lighting in our bathroom.
1: No. No, you don't. The dark shower is we turn the lights off. I turn the lights off in the shower. There's a little light on the, outside.
0: Yeah.
1: And it takes away, it just makes it a more soothing experience, and it's helping me.
0: You don't want a dimmable bulb in there?
1: No.
2: Okay. He can put it in real quick.
1: I don't want it. Please don't. So anyway, that's how it's going, Lisa. It's working for me. Murphy's more complicated, obviously. Nora sent this to Facebook Messenger. Oh, my gosh, a George Michael movie and a Bon Jovi movie announced in the same week.
3: Because I got to have faith.
1: This is some wonderful news I've heard on this show, so thank you for it. She said, good for my 80s heart.
2: Mm-hmm.
1: She said, I had the biggest crush on George Michael in the 80s. By the way, I've been thrift store shopping, and I put together my outfit for the Michael Jackson movie. I can't wait to send you a picture of it when I get it all together.
0: Oh, cool. So you can dress up going to the premiere or whatever?
1: Nora does that. She sent us a picture, and it was the cutest thing ever when she went to see Pretty in Pink in theaters, because it was in theaters on Valentine's weekend. And she went with her girlfriends, and they dressed up.
0: That's sweet.
1: I never thought about dressing up to go to the Michael Jackson movie.
2: Mm-mm.
1: But I got news for you. I will dress up, go to the Bon Jovi one.
2: But you have a Bon Jovi t-shirt, don't you?
1: I have 6 Bon Jovi t-shirts. Oh, it's one of my favorite rock logos of all time, which is why I have so many. Sam, you're the one who told us about the George Michael. It's a concert film?
2: It's a concert film from 1988. During his Faith tour, they recorded it all and just scanned it away. And so now they're bringing it out, and they're going to bring it to theaters.
1: Can't wait. Thank you, Lisa and Nora.
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2: Good morning. Traffic moving fine at the Kingston-Rhinecliff Bridge. Mid-Hudson Bridge ongoing road work. A little bit foggy here as well at the Mid-Hudson Bridge. Newburgh-Beacon Bridge, foggy conditions, but moving okay. Let's go out to the Thruway. Thruway southbound right by exit 18 into New Paltz. Watch out for an accident there. 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
3: Here's the Light FM weatherology forecast. Daytime highs approaching 81 today under partly cloudy skies. Partly cloudy skies tonight, lows dip down to about 60. A blend of clouds and sun tomorrow, slight chance of thunderstorms. High temperatures reach up to 86. Mainly sunny Thursday with a high of 76. 74 Friday. I'm meteorologist Jennifer Wojcicki. Get weather anytime by using your Light FM app. Right now, 52.
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5: Good morning. I'm Larry Kofsky with a Light FM news update. More than 6 years after the fact, Kingston police have two suspects in custody in connection with a 2019 murder. 55-year-old Wilbur Reese of Monticello and 37-year-old Deshaun Wilson of Albany were arrested last week, both charged with murder in the death of Daniel D.J. Thomas. Thomas was shot in the face near the intersection of Cedar and Prospect Streets. Police say the investigation was frustrated by a lack of information and cooperation from the community. A Kingston man is in custody charged with felony stalking for allegedly attempting to strike a pregnant woman with a broom handle. 29-year-old Devontae Jones was arrested last week by police responding to a report of a domestic attack at a home in the Eddyville area. In a news release, Town of Ulster police say an investigation found that Jones had been allegedly hitting the woman for months. President Trump was talking taxes, affordability, and immigration as he appeared alongside local Republican candidates and addressed supporters during a visit Friday to the Hudson Valley.
6: The president told the crowd Democrats are taking all of their money and forcing the top earners to leave the state due to higher taxes.
7: New York can never be the same if it's losing its tax base, and the people that pay 85% of the taxes are leaving.
6: He also said the state is full of illegal immigrants while making a pitch for his voter ID measure, the Save America Act. In addition, he pledged his support for the Republican candidate for governor, Bruce Blakeman, along with GOP Congressman Mike Lawler. I'm Liz Warner.
5: Saugerties officials say safety improvements on a number of major streets are now complete. There's now a three-way stop at the intersection of Livingston and 2nd Streets, where there had been a four-way stop. There's also a new traffic pattern on Cross Street. Receive news updates all day with your Light FM app. More Murphy, Sam, and Jody next on Light FM.
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12: Morning pick-me-up time. There is this beautiful viral video that's gone viral. That's what we're making a viral video.
1: That's how they get the title.
12: Anyway, look, I want to say this for moms and children. Kids, if you're listening right now, your parents would do anything for you. When they say they'd do anything for you, your parents would lie down in front of a train for you if they could. Okay? And I say this because of
1: which
12: this
1: is not really a good recommended idea.
12: No. Matter of speech. There's a California mother who sort of made news recently because of what she did for her three-year-old daughter. So Ruby had long, long hair. Her daughter, when she was one, the daughter's name is Lorelai, was diagnosed with alopecia. No hair.
1: Right.
12: No hair growth. And so now Lorelai is 3 years old and started asking about wanting to have hair like Disney princesses. Mom has long, gorgeous hair. So mom worked with a group, an organization called Hair with a Cause, and they specialize in wigs for people experiencing medical hair loss, which is what Lorelai is experiencing. And so the video, you can go see it at murphysamandjody.com if you want to, of mom, of actually the wig being created, because it's created with real hair. So mom's real long hair, she cut it off. She gave it to this organization. They created a wig with her real hair. And so the little girl, Lorelai, and that's also in the video, her putting the wig on for the first time and playing in it. You know, and it's not like she's going to wear it on the regular for years. You know, she's three. She's going to take it off sometimes because she's also probably very used to and accustomed to, not having any hair. I have a friend, I don't see her very often. She works at a spa that I sometimes, you know, go into and out of, whose son has alopecia. And he is growing. I want to say he's upper elementary now as far as age goes. He plays baseball. It does not bother him. When his friends ask him about it, he says, yeah, I've got this. I'm not going to have hair, whatever.
1: Yeah.
12: And she's the one. She says, I'm the one with a problem with it. I'm the one that worries about his everyday experience with it.
13: Yeah, because it's her child.
12: Correct. She'll always feel that way. But anyway, go see the video. It's the morning pick-me-up.
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1: I want to touch on the quicksand story, the National Park Service issuing quicksand warnings for the Glen Canyon National Recreation. We touched on that in Three Things to Know the other day. And I don't ever want to seem like you don't need to be worried about something, because what we said was you understand that the agency even noted that quicksand is rarely life-threatening. Getting free from it can be exhausting, but you can get free from it. And the trick is you have to stay calm. You have to avoid frantic struggling, meaning you have to avoid what you feel like doing.
2: Yeah.
0: We think about the movies the moment that we see quicksand.
2: Yeah.
1: Well, the movies.
0: In quicksand, in movies, it rarely ends pretty.
2: No, if you fall in quicksand in a movie, you're dead.
1: And that's in real life, movies. I haven't seen quicksand in a movie in 20 years, though.
0: Yeah, I think there are more sophisticated things to worry about.
1: Like that was the 70s and 80s fear,
0: yeah.
1: Right?
0: Actually, they say quicksand was a thing in movies from the silent era on.
1: Oh,
0: I guess to
1: smart.
0: Create that sense of tension.
1: Clever, you know? Storytelling. Okay, well, look, The reason I bring it back up, because we touched on all that, hey, that it's rarely life-threatening and you can get free from it, and that was where we moved on. But there have been incidents reported by the New York Times. So I wanted to talk about that. There was an experienced hiker who had to be rescued from thigh deep sand. Okay. In Utah in December, he was trapped there in below freezing temps for hours.
2: Mm.
1: It's rare. There are people who have died being stuck in like mud quicksand and they were overtaken. It's horrible. That's why the National Park Service, you know, issues these warnings, because they know right
0: it
1: now.
0: Makes sense.
1: Yeah. Right, yeah. During in those areas, the shorelines and the drainage areas in that park, which is the northern Arizona area and southern Utah, includes Lake Powell, there are some patches of quicksand there to be aware of.
2: You know, what's funny is we never hear quicksand horror stories at the beach.
1: No.
2: Where there's sand everywhere.
1: It's not quick.
0: Well, that's because quicksand actually is a mixture of clay, sand, and other particles.
2: Oh.
0: But I digress.
1: That's true.
0: It's what makes it quicksand is the mixture of all those, which is what makes it dense and an issue. And they say supposedly that just if you just like take your backpack off, anything that's heavy, relax.
1: Chill out.
0: Try to kick back to your back, you'll be fine.
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4: Well, shout out to Gen Z for doing this in New York State. 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
4: They say the holy water's watered down, and this town's lost its faith. 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
1: If you would like to improve your memory, have you ever heard of this guy? His name is Nelson Dellis. I'm expecting of anyone here to know this man. It's Murphy. He writes books about, you know, improving your focus and improving your memory. No?
0: I'm sorry, what are you talking about?
2: I was going to say, what's the name again?
1: Right. He's a world memory champion. He goes
0: Nathan.
1: To... Nelson Dellis, not Nathan.
0: Oh, okay. We know a Nathan Nelson, right?
1: We do.
0: Is Nelson. Yeah, I don't know the Nelson.
2: Oh, great.
0: So I have memory and focus issues,
1: okay,
0: Jody.
1: Listen, for real, he goes around the world and does this, you know, these memory competitions and
0: look,
1: wins.
0: I would love to learn about that.
1: Well,
0: that's a different thing, because I'm all in the self-help area. I've never done the whole learn how to memorize.
1: He's got a new book out. He goes around the world speaking. The reason that he started doing this, he says, when he was young, he watched his grandmother lose her memory, Alzheimer's, and it was so disturbing to him, and he wasn't good at it. He couldn't remember names. He had the you know, typical problems we all do. He started training himself and learning, and he's like, we can all learn these things. So here is his recent interview about how to remember names.
3: It's all about making vivid images of things that you want to remember in your mind. So when you learn somebody's name, you want to turn it into a mental picture that's silly, over the top, associated to something you know that's meaningful to you. Because that's what we remember, meaningful things.
1: Yes.
3: Then you got to attach it to something so you remember it's...
0: I've heard that before.
2: Yeah.
1: But, it's a trick.
0: But it's difficult to...
2: Yeah.
0: It still doesn't stick even when I do that.
1: Also, what he has to say about us thinking that we are good at multitasking.
3: We think we're good multitaskers, but really what our brain is doing is task switching really quickly, but there's a cost at that. Every time you switch, your brain is essentially resetting and limiting you from doing true deep focus.
0: Yeah, boy, that is so true. And it's
1: out.
0: An epidemic, even though we know science proves that.
1: I know.
0: As a society, we continue to try to add more and more things that we do simultaneously.
2: You said he's a memory champion. What has he won? I didn't know there were
1: guess bragging rights. I don't know what you win.
2: Like he knows every zip code in the country?
1: They gave him 32 numbers to remember in order, and he was able to later spit them all back in that same order.
2: Yeah.
1: He has trained his memory. And then he does have memory tricks for all of us.
3: Paying attention, right? Trying to be intentional about using your memory. It's so easy to use our devices and AI tools now to outsource any thinking and memory as well. But if you take a moment to try to memorize somebody's name, you'll be surprised how much you remember.
0: Yeah, that's so true.
1: Trust
0: too,
1: your brain.
0: This little gradual thing.
1: His new book is called Everyday Genius, Hacks to Boost Your Memory, Focus, Problem Solving, and much more.
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4: Good morning. Starting off on 32, as you get right out through Rosendale, watch out for some stop-and-go traffic in both directions. Getting out toward Grove Street, Thruway South Exit 18 into New Paltz, an accident being cleared. No major problems here at the Mid-Hudson Bridge through the construction zone. 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
5: Here's the Light FM weatherology forecast. Daytime highs approaching 81 today under partly cloudy skies. Partly cloudy skies tonight, lows dip down to about 60. A blend of clouds and sun tomorrow, slight chance of thunderstorms. High temperatures reach up to 86. Mainly sunny Thursday with a high of 76. 74 Friday. I'm meteorologist Jennifer Wojcicki. Get weather anytime by using your Light FM app. Currently 51.
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8: Good morning. I'm Larry Kosky with a Light FM news update. More than 6 years after the fact, Kingston police have two suspects in custody in connection with a 2019 murder. 55-year-old Wilbur Reese of Monticello and 37-year-old Deshaun Wilson of Albany were arrested last week, both charged with murder in the death of Daniel D.J. Thomas. Thomas was shot in the face near the intersection of Cedar and Prospect Streets. Police say the investigation was frustrated by a lack of information and cooperation from the community. A Kingston man is in custody charged with felony stalking for allegedly attempting to strike a pregnant woman with a broom handle. 29-year-old Devontae Jones was arrested last week by police responding to a report of a domestic attack at a home in the Eddyville area. In a news release, Town of Ulster police say an investigation found that Jones had been allegedly hitting the woman for months. President Trump was talking taxes, affordability, and immigration as he appeared alongside local Republican candidates and addressed supporters during a visit Friday to the Hudson Valley.
9: The president told the crowd Democrats are taking all of their money and forcing the top earners to leave the state due to higher taxes.
10: New York can never be the same if it's losing its tax base, and the people that pay 85% of the taxes are leaving.
9: He also said the state is full of illegal immigrants while making a pitch for his voter ID measure, the Save America Act. In addition, he pledged his support for the Republican candidate for governor, Bruce Blakeman, along with GOP Congressman Mike Lawler. I'm Liz Warner.
8: Saugerties officials say safety improvements on a number of major streets are now complete. There's now a three-way stop at the intersection of Livingston and 2nd Streets, where there had been a four-way stop. There's also a new traffic pattern on Cross Street. Receive news updates all day with your Light FM app. More Murphy, Sam, and Jody next on Light FM.
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1: We have a beautiful email that has come in to murphysamandjody.com from Marilyn based on a morning pick-me-up we did recently about the little girl whose mom, the mom grew her hair really long and had a custom, then cut it, and had a custom-made wig made for her daughter, who's like 3 years old.

0: face it with their head held high. She's a wonderful mother, and she's found her soulmate, who she will marry in May. He loves her as she is. Thank you for bringing subjects like this to the forefront. Love listening to you all.
1: That is beautiful. Thank you,
0: Marilyn, for sharing that.
2: I'm just curious, Jody, what would you do if you suddenly lost your hair?
0: I would probably go through an identity crisis.
2: Yeah.
0: Honestly, I think about that. It's interesting that you asked me that question, whether it would be alopecia or I have a dear friend who works with women who have been diagnosed with breast cancer. And we've talked about that, how unbelievably personal all cancer wrecks your life and changes your life. But if you have the type of breast cancer where you lose your breast and lose your hair trying to fight it, you have to start over with who you are, you know? So I would probably have an identity crisis.
2: Yeah.
0: But, you know, people deal with this all the time, kids, especially with alopecia, and they do turn out just fine. So
1: thank you, Marilyn. Yeah, we appreciate you sharing that with us.
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1: Hefty.
0: Hefty slider bag. 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
3: And normally we have three things to know to start your day right here. We will have that for you again tomorrow when we return.
4: How to avoid a Facebook Marketplace scam.
2: Don't use Facebook Marketplace.
4: Yeah. I knew Murphy was going to say that. It's not his favorite. Look, we've had some not great situations. You put something up there, let's just say a dresser. You put a picture of it and you put...
3: Yeah.
4: And then you start getting all these crazy... people who don't really exist going, where are you? What's your phone number?
2: Yeah, you still get available. Bots that are hitting you up.
4: Yes. By the way, though, it's not going anywhere. About a billion people a month shop on Facebook Marketplace.
2: Sure. I mean, look, I get it. It's a convenient thing. If it's too expensive to ship and you really want it to sell and somebody can pick it up locally, I mean, why not?
4: Yes.
2: You just have to do your due diligence.
4: I've seen sites where you're shopping for consignment type things. Like, let's just say a dress. And then I've seen the same dress on Facebook Marketplace, and it is for certain the same person. So I'm like, oh, you're local. Okay. Anyway, didn't you buy your uni,
3: Sam? Yeah, I bought my pizza oven
4: on Facebook Marketplace. And you went and picked it up.
3: Yeah, I had to drive about an hour, but it was worth it for the deal.
4: Good. Okay, that's great. And then that's up to you. Number one is meet locally in person at a place.
3: Public place.
4: Oh, yeah. Like, not in your driveway, not in their driveway, you know, not in homes. Do it, and you can do it at a police station. Public parking lots, things like that. That's where you agree to meet, where you know there's surveillance. That's because you're dealing with strangers.
3: Right.
4: Mm. Payment methods. For local, they do say they do recommend cash. In person, recommend cash.
2: Really?
4: Or PayPal or Facebook Pay, which you can reverse and you have buyer protection.
2: Yeah.
4: They don't necessarily recommend like Venmo and Zelle because that's harder to reverse if you got scammed.
3: Oh, okay.
4: Check the profile of the seller. Is it a new profile? Do they have any friends? You know, that's another red flag.
2: That's a big telling thing, right?
4: My thing is this, and I don't do it a lot because the whole Murphy's like, what are you doing? do we have any common friends?
2: That's smart.
4: Keep communication in Messenger as part of it if you're getting scammed.
2: Yeah. Don't give your phone number. Don't do the texting thing. Yeah.
4: And the two other things to quickly look out for, the overpayment scam where they want to pay you more than you're even asking and they're pressuring you to do something quickly, back away from that. That's a scam.
2: So, Jody, you and I still have the terrarium set up from our bearded dragon who's no longer alive, and that's the one you were going to sell on Facebook
4: Every time I put it up there, I get the, I'm coming today, I'm coming to get it now, and I feel the pressure, and I can't. So we're going to stick with it.
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6: Good morning. Stop and go traffic on 32 in both directions at Josephine Ave over into Rosendale. Thruway South exit 18 in New Paltz. An accident cleared out of the way. Still moving okay on 9W. Looks like you're moving smoothly out through East Opus. No problems over on 9 into Hyde Park. 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Memorial Day savings are on at Lowe's. 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
9: Here's the Light FM weatherology forecast. Daytime highs approaching 81 today under partly cloudy skies. Partly cloudy skies tonight, lows dip down to about 60. A blend of clouds and sun tomorrow, slight chance of thunderstorms. High temperatures reach up to 86. Mainly sunny Thursday with a high of 76. 74 Friday. I'm meteorologist Jennifer Wojcicki. Get weather anytime by using your Light FM app. Currently 51.
10: Good morning. I'm Larry Kofsky with a Light FM news update. State lawmakers return to Albany today to continue working on a state budget that is already nearly 2 months late. Voting on the budget, which was supposed to be in place by April 1st, began last week and could be wrapped up in the coming days. This year's budget will be the latest since 2010, when the budget wasn't finalized till August. The total price tag for the budget is projected to be more than $260 billion. State police are investigating a fatal head-on crash over the weekend in Orange County. Authorities say a vehicle headed south on Lakes Road in Monroe crashed head-on into another car, killing 43-year-old Daryl Baker. The second motorist, 61-year-old Robert Molina, is in critical condition. Ellenville police have a man in custody who was wanted in Middletown on a felony conspiracy charge. 29-year-old Juwan Dolson, who authorities say is a known gang member, was arrested Friday night at the Village Motel on North Main Street. He was out on parole for his involvement in a 2017 murder. His arrest came after he was spotted at the motel by an off-duty Middletown cop. The Kingston Common Council is expected to vote 1 week from today on a proposal to relax the residency requirement for city employees. It currently requires workers to live within 10 miles of the city. A proposal would expand that limit to include other parts of Ulster County and potentially Dutchess, Green, and Sullivan counties. The village of New Paltz is considering a plan to modernize its aging wastewater treatment plant. The village board is looking into applying for grant money that would be used to replace several hundred feet of sewer lines located just outside the treatment plant. Most of New Paltz sewer system dates back to the early 1900s. Receive news updates all day with your Light FM app. More Murphy, Sam, and Jody next on Light FM.
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4: Murphy, I overheard a conversation you were having at the house. You were on the phone, and I kept walking in and out of the room, and I was trying not to, like block it out, but I just could not do it. Our oldest daughter, Taylor, had called you.
3: Oh, yeah. Mm-hmm.
4: And asked you about some help with some organizational skills.
3: Yeah.
4: She's managing a full-time job and grad school right now, so she called Murphy. Why are you smiling, Sam?
5: I'm just waiting to see where this goes.
4: And it was a long conversation, and I love that she called you for that. And you guys ended up talking for like an hour, but I didn't say anything, but I was worried that you had overwhelmed her because I heard things like Eisenhower Matrix. I heard calendar merging. I heard all this stuff. I thought, did she feel good at the takeaway? Is she like...
5: Did she get hit with a fire hose?
4: Right. Because Murphy, you have been on a mission since I first met you to refine your systems, and organization is your goal. I mean, that's the reason you went on your mammogram.
3: Yeah. And the reason that it actually did not overwhelm Taylor is because she and I are mentally wired very similarly.
4: Yes.
3: We are easily distracted people. We're easily sucked into the emotion of things, and we're easily overwhelmed by too many things coming at us at one time. And the conversation, went great. And I realize over the years there are certain things that I have probably overexplained to our girls. And I even jokingly told Taylor, I said, if this is too much, stop me. But she absolutely connected with and got all of it. And I think it's because I simplified it into two. I just basically what I told her, if you want to know what the secret
4: is. Yes, I do.
3: Because her whole thing is she's having trouble making some things stick to her calendar, that we all do.
4: Mm-hmm. Yeah.
3: And then things that we really do want to get to, we never seem to get to because the other things lead us down a path. That's a very human, common, thing. And so any organizational system, and there's a bazillion of them out there, and there are a million books on it, always boil down to priority and choice. You have to make, with what's coming to you, you have to make a decision whether that is something you're going to do, you're going to defer it, meaning schedule it, delegate it to somebody else if you can do that, or delete it. It's just not important.
4: Yes.
3: And if you make that decision, the moment you get something that comes at you, you're going to have a better chance of actually, classifying it. But then you have to schedule and organize it, which becomes the, how do I prioritize it? How important is it really? And that's the Eisenhower Matrix. So we don't have enough time to describe that. But
4: look, I'm just so glad that she, got something from it because all I heard was,
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1: Morning pick-me-up time. I am in love with the story of a wife who for years, almost 40 years, ignored her husband's request to please stop signing up to win things. You're never going to win. Please stop doing this. She kept signing up to win things through an organization where your money that you've given goes to different various charities. This is in the UK.
2: Yeah.
1: Goes to different charities.
0: Okay.
1: And she did it again recently at the end of last year, just a couple of months ago. For $33, she bought a ticket. She got the phone call the other day that she won a mansion, a home, worth about $5 million. Whew. No kidding. Five bedrooms, floor-to-ceiling windows, solar panels, a floating staircase, a huge open floor plan, this beautiful lake. They are living there now. They're going to move in. They can do whatever they want. They can, you know, rent it out, like Airbnb it. Mm-hmm. It's beautiful. Or they can live there, or they can sell it for cash.
0: That's amazing. So
1: and he had told her for years, please stop. The words are, you have no chance of winning.
0: Yeah. Thing is, you always got some chance.
2: Yeah.
0: It just depends on how big of a chance.
1: Yeah.
0: Was this house owned by anybody named Harry and Meghan possibly in the past?
1: Oh, ha, no.
0: They're not living there anymore.
3: and the royal family's trying to unload it.
1: No, the word is this. There's some other stuff. The very morning that she got the phone call that she had won through the organization, she spent $33 on the ticket, was a morning they were having a serious discussion about downsizing because of financial reasons.
0: And what do you know?
1: Yeah. You think she ever says, I told you so? I hope not. But another high point of this story is that the charity that her money, her ticket money or whatever, her donation went to along with all the other donations is a leading animal welfare charity in that area of the world. Isn't that cool? And they haven't decided what to do. They did spend the holidays there. They can choose to live in the house, rent it out, you know, supplement their income or literally sell it.
0: You know what? That's just beautiful because you're still making a donation even if you don't wind up winning. So
1: and that's what she said.
0: Yeah, right. It's just it's beautiful serendipity.
4: Trending now in the Hudson Valley.
5: It's true. The world's largest duck is coming to New York State this summer. Hey, it's Allison Kay. I want to see this. Known as Mama Duck. And this event is going to be at Canalside. It's going to feature a 3-day celebration over the 4th of July weekend, including live music, activities like face painting, sidewalk chalk art, a scavenger hunt, and more. Well, on July 4th, the first 1,000 guests will actually receive a patriotic mini rubber duck. Remember, it's the world's largest rubber duck, Mama Duck, in Buffalo this summer.
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2: Getting some insight for you on one of the biggest family movies that's coming this summer. 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And that's Toy Story 5.
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5: Such a sweet franchise.
2: It is. It's the greatest franchise. I don't know if animation has ever really gotten you in the gut and made you cry. No, Fox and the Hound. I stayed home for a week when I was a kid.
5: I was crying out loud in Toy Story 3.
2: Oh, I know. At the airport or whatever. So here's what got me. And I think it was Toy Story 2 when Jesse was abandoned, remember?
5: Emily. Sad. All right. So that was another gut wrencher too, you're right.
6: When somebody loved me.
2: You remember that?
6: Everything was
5: too much.
6: Beautiful.
5: Yes, exactly.
2: Sarah McLachlan.
4: Oh!
2: Set the stage to Jesse's emotional past. Well, guess what, boys? Buckle up, because Toy Story 5 is going to revisit that.
5: Oh,
2: apparently,
5: really?
2: It sends her back to that home. There's a sequence
5: Really?
2: Of the movie where, Jesse goes back, and she has these, you know, like sort of PTSD about being abandoned. It's going to be hard.
5: I'm going to have to walk out of the room and pretend like something's in my eye again.
2: Yeah. Just trying to get you ready. Toy Story 5 in theaters, June 19th.
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7: Good morning. Off to a nice start at the Kingston-Rhinecliff Bridge, Mid-Hudson Bridge. It's ongoing construction. No problems over at the Newburg Beacon Bridge. Watch for slowdowns on 6 eastbound of the Long Mountain Circle. It's an accident getting out through Central Valley. Traffic slowing down on the Taconic South at 82 into Hopewell Junction with a crash on the shoulder. 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
9: Here's the Light FM weatherology forecast. Daytime highs approaching 81 today under partly cloudy skies. Partly cloudy skies tonight, low dip down to about 60. A blend of clouds and sun tomorrow, slight chance of thunderstorms. High temperatures reach up to 86. Mainly sunny Thursday with a high of 76. 74 Friday. I'm meteorologist Jennifer Wojcicki. Get weather anytime by using your Light FM app. Right now, it's 50 degrees.
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12: Good morning. I'm Larry Kofsky with a Light FM news update. State lawmakers return to Albany today to continue working on a state budget that is already nearly 2 months late. Voting on the budget, which was supposed to be in place by April 1st, began last week and could be wrapped up in the coming days. This year's budget will be the latest since 2010, when the budget wasn't finalized till August. The total price tag for the budget is projected to be more than $260 billion. State police are investigating a fatal head-on crash over the weekend in Orange County. Authorities say a vehicle headed south on Lakes Road in Monroe crashed head-on into another car, killing 43-year-old Daryl Baker. The second motorist, 61-year-old Robert Molina, is in critical condition. Ellenville police have a man in custody who was wanted in Middletown on a felony conspiracy charge. 29-year-old Juwan Dolson, who authorities say is a known gang member, was arrested Friday night at the Village Motel on North Main Street. He was out on parole for his involvement in a 2017 murder. His arrest came after he was spotted at the motel by an off-duty Middletown cop. The Kingston Common Council is expected to vote 1 week from today on a proposal to relax the residency requirement for city employees. It currently requires workers to live within 10 miles of the city. A proposal would expand that limit to include other parts of Ulster County and potentially Dutchess, Green, and Sullivan counties. The village of New Paltz is considering a plan to modernize its aging wastewater treatment plant. The village board is looking into applying for grant money that would be used to replace several hundred feet of sewer lines located just outside the treatment plant. Most of New Paltz sewer system dates back to the early 1900s. Receive news updates all day with your Light FM app. More Murphy, Sam, and Jody next on Light FM.
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1: We did an After the Show podcast the other day about your diabetes, Murphy. When you were diagnosed 27 years ago, what it's been like, all the misconceptions.
0: Type 1.
1: Yeah, type 1 diabetic.
0: Juvenile diabetes, what they used to call it.
1: They used to, yeah. Now it's type 1 because it's not just... You
0: juvenile
1: know, kids.
2: Yeah. Not just because of the way you behave.
1: Anyway, based on that podcast, you have a message from, you have several messages, but this is one I want to read to you. Hello, my name is Bella. I am the 18-year-old college girl that my mom, Lori, messaged you all about asking you to tell your type 1 diabetic story.
2: Well, hi, Bella.
1: Your podcast meant so much and explained my emotions and experiences to a T. Diabetics are often misunderstood, and most people don't understand the full extent of what diabetes entails. It's so good to hear people with a great platform talk about it. I cannot thank you enough. Mom and I are still learning, and I have a long way to go. I wish you all the best with your journey.
0: Well, thank you, Bella. That's really sweet. You know, you have to understand, it's really important to me, especially when I meet somebody who honestly had the same situation I did, where you go through part of your life and then it's like your early adulthood and it changes for you. Mm-hmm. And she's in college. That's what this podcast was about.
1: You have
0: about.
1: To change everything.
0: I naturally gravitate towards wanting to support and help mm-hmm. that person. So it's nice to meet you, Bella.
1: It's something that splits your life, Bella, before mm-hmm. you were diagnosed and now.
0: Yeah.
1: Lori, Bella's mom, also sent, we listened to the podcast with tears streaming down our faces. Thank you so much. That made me and Bella feel better. My husband liked it too. Bella has handled this with such maturity. I'm amazed by her, and hearing you speak about it gave her even more confidence.
0: Okay, well, I'm happy to hear that. Yeah. Wow, that makes me feel good.
1: Yeah, so that was an After the Show podcast, yesterday, I want to say, two days ago?
0: And if you know somebody with type 1 diabetes or whatever, that's where we go into depth there, the kind of depth that we don't go into here on the show.
1: And it needs to be, because it's hard to understand what's going on in the body and what you're having to do for yourself.
0: And it's so different than type 2, which is what most of the diabetic population, is.
1: Jessica sent this. I know this all too well. I was just in the hospital last week with my 6-year-old with type 1. Yep. It's frustrating. It is scary. And she sent a picture. This is the bag of meds I had to pick up for her today.
0: Yeah.
1: She sent that to us.
0: And at that age, I mean, you're talking about a totally different level because you're having to help your child learn and manage that at the same time.
1: You are having to be a different kind of parent than you thought you were going to have to be. Yeah. Keep it coming. We love having you along.
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5: Join us anytime. We do read and see every single message that rolls in to YouTube, Instagram, Facebook Messenger, all the places. Joanna sent this regarding what we had posted about how we all struggle as human beings with doing nothing. We're used to being, it's the busy effect. You get used to rolling that way and you don't know how else to be. And then you know, vacation comes and you're like, I don't even know who I am. Right? Okay. So Joanna sent a picture of her sitting in front of some beautiful blue water. We just spent a week in the Bahamas and it was just so relaxing, just sitting on a patio watching the ocean. I left my phone on airplane mode the entire week and loved it.
3: Oh, wow. That's impressive.
5: Yeah. I've never left my phone on airplane mode except when on an airplane.
3: And even then, I forget.
6: I wasn't going to admit it.
5: Yeah. You know, the first time I left, I forgot to put it on airplane mode. And then we were in mid-flight, and I realized it. I panicked. I thought, oh, my gosh, they're going to single me out, and they're going to come and fuss at me. Yeah. Isn't it about the signal? It's about the pilots hearing noises or something like that?
3: I don't even know where to go.
5: Okay, Murphy, you're the technical person.
3: I know.
6: I'm telling you, what Murphy doesn't want to say is, I don't think we really need to do that.
3: Well, they can. I mean,
5: it can interfere with the pilot.
3: Just do what the flight attendant says to do.
5: Excuse me. If the aviation administration wants us to do it, we should do it. There's a reason, right? Yeah. Even if it's it sounds like a fly in their ear is what I've heard. And if it's a whole plane full of 300 people,
3: where did
5: it's like,
3: you hear that? Really?
5: I read about it that time that I accidentally left mine on. I was so panicked that I had done something wrong.
3: Now I'm picturing the pilot, the co-pilot. Do you feel a fly in here? No, somebody's got their phone on back there. Okay.
6: Say the message again.
5: Look, I know you don't.
6: Ladies and gentlemen, please.
5: No, you don't want to say it, Murphy, but I've heard that too from other people. It's like, you don't need to put it on airplane mode.
3: I think you need to. But back to Joanne's relaxation.
5: Yes, I'm so glad that you were able to relax. And airplane mode on the ground is a great way to do nothing.
3: Yeah.
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4: Good morning. Moving okay this morning at the Kingston-Rhinecliff Bridge in both directions. Mid-Hudson Bridge, it's ongoing road work. Some volume at the Mid-Hudson Bridge into Poughkeepsie. Also heavy off the arterial into Route 9 and getting into Highland at the Mid-Hudson Bridge as well. 9W southbound bunching up at Fostertown Road over in Newburgh. Newburgh Beacon Bridge into Newburgh. It's ongoing road work. 17K getting into Drury Lane over in Newburgh. It's an accident. 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
7: Here's the Light FM weatherology forecast. Daytime highs approaching 81 today under partly cloudy skies. Partly cloudy skies tonight, lows dip down to about 60. A blend of clouds and sun tomorrow, slight chance of thunderstorms. High temperatures reach up to 86. Mainly sunny Thursday with a high of 76. 74 Friday. I'm meteorologist Jennifer Wojcicki. Get weather anytime by using your Light FM app. Right now, it's 50 degrees.
8: Good morning. I'm Larry Kosky with a Light FM news update. More than 6 years after the fact, Kingston police have two suspects in custody in connection with a 2019 murder. 55-year-old Wilbur Reese of Monticello and 37-year-old Deshaun Wilson of Albany were arrested last week, both charged with murder in the death of Daniel D.J. Thomas. Thomas was shot in the face near the intersection of Cedar and Prospect Streets. Police say the investigation was frustrated by a lack of information and cooperation from the community. A Kingston man is in custody charged with felony stalking for allegedly attempting to strike a pregnant woman with a broom handle. 29-year-old Devontae Jones was arrested last week by police responding to a report of a domestic attack at a home in the Eddyville area. In a news release, Town of Ulster police say an investigation found that Jones had been allegedly hitting the woman for months. President Trump was talking taxes, affordability, and immigration as he appeared alongside local Republican candidates and addressed supporters during a visit Friday to the Hudson Valley.
9: The president told the crowd Democrats are taking all of their money and forcing the top earners to leave the state due to higher taxes.
10: New York can never be the same if it's losing its tax base, and the people that pay 85% of the taxes are leaving.
9: He also said the state is full of illegal immigrants while making a pitch for his voter ID measure, the Save America Act. In addition, he pledged his support for the Republican candidate for governor, Bruce Blakeman, along with GOP Congressman Mike Lawler. I'm Liz Warner.
8: Saugerties officials say safety improvements on a number of major streets are now complete. There's now a three-way stop at the intersection of Livingston and 2nd Streets, where there had been a four-way stop. 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
2: 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Good morning. It's Murphy, Sam, and Jody.
1: Murph, let's call our oldest daughter to start the day.
2: Okay.
14: Hi. If you record your name and reason for calling, I'll see if this person is...
15: Hello.
2: Hey, baby. That's cool. I didn't know you were screening your calls like that.
15: Well, yeah. I just started because I've been getting spam and things like that, and it's just
1: so
15: easier.
1: Smart. Taylor, I wanted you to join us because the last couple of times you've come over to the house, when you have something in your hand wrapped in foil, I get excited. My heart races wildly for your homemade banana bread.
15: Yeah. I've really enjoyed making it a lot lately. And yeah. Basically, every time I've come home, I've just wanted to be able to share it because it's really good.
2: It is good. Well, you've been working on perfecting it. The first one, Mom and I thought were great.
1: Mm.
2: And then the second batch was like, oh, wow, this is even better.
1: The second batch was better. Why do you think that is, Tay?
15: I think the second batch was better because, well, actually, you gave me some ripe bananas for the second batch.
1: Yeah.
15: And they were bigger than the ones that I bought last time.
1: Okay.
15: And I think because of that, there was more moisture in the bread.
2: That makes sense. I mean, that's the saying, right? Bigger bananas make better banana bread.
16: Yes.
15: I guess so.
16: We all know that saying.
1: Okay. It's chocolate chip banana bread. And I know you put what your recipe says, like half a cup, but I think you put more. Don't you put more chips than that? You're super generous.
15: No, roughly about half a cup. It just seems like a lot because you don't usually see chocolate chips in banana bread. But one of the things I love about putting chocolate chips in the banana bread is that even days after it's done, the chocolate chips still stay gooey because that moisture gets trapped in the banana bread.
2: I was wondering about how that little bit of magic worked.
1: This is becoming one of your things, Taylor. You know, I don't know if you meant to do it, but I think you're going to be known in the family for your banana bread. I love it. Even Phoebe said the other night, I love how generous you are with the chocolate chips. I think you use the fat chips, too. They're big.
2: Yeah.
15: Oh, yes.
1: Yes. Okay. And, you know, we want to taste it and eat it anytime you want to make it. I haven't even had it warm yet.
15: Can do.
1: Okay.
2: I think Sam wants you to make enough that it could bring some here, too. I can see it in his eyes.
15: I'll definitely make you some.
1: Okay.
16: Thank you.
1: Sweet. All right, baby, it's nice to talk to you this early. I know you have school. I know you have work. But thank you for sharing the recipe. We have posted it at murphysamandjody.com. Taylor's Chocolate Chip Banana Bread.
15: Thank you.
1: Right. Love you. Have a great day.
15: Love you, too.
2: All right, boo. All right. Love you.
15: Bye.
16: Bye.
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1: We have the most lovely update that rolled into Facebook Messenger. We really love hearing from you there. Send us anything, anytime. A month or so ago, we heard from Gabriella, who used to live in the United States, who is an exchange teacher, a bilingual elementary school teacher, originally from Venezuela, and she listens on the podcast to the show every day, guys.
2: Mm-hmm.
1: And she listens to the after show podcast. Anyway, we have an update. Doing great in my Thailand adventure. It's from Gabriella. Life here is, of course, different. Food is delicious. People very friendly. Teaching is an art no matter where you are, and I'm enjoying the journey. It reads, I want to comment about kids being affected by the COVID lockdown. Now that I have thought about this in two very different parts of the world. We touched on that in Three Things to Know that they have found now. It's been like 6 years.
2: Yeah.
1: 6 years since the first lockdown, and who suffered the most socially because of that? It was kids who were around the age of four and 5 year olds.
2: Mm-hmm.
1: Kind of lets you know that that's when some of their most important social skills are formed, and they were at home on lockdown. They weren't in classrooms. They weren't together.
2: Which would make 10 and 11 year olds now.
1: They're 10 and 11 now. So Gabriella wants to comment on that. Now that I've thought about it through two different parts of the world, I can tell that statement about 4 years old or younger at that time, they are the most hurt. It is 100% true. She says it is a challenge to teach them. However, if the parents get involved, that makes all the difference, which is also true in any education, right?
0: Yeah. So what are they saying is what is the challenge?
1: How suffer does it, socially, have trouble making friends, have trouble maintaining social relationships.
0: So I guess they have trouble learning also at
1: yes.
0: the same time?
1: Okay. Yes. This also reads, P.S. I've been sharing your podcast with my sister, Alejandra, who lives in Spain, and now she is also a fan. Thank you, because your show has become another way that the two of us connect.
0: Oh, well, thank you.
1: Gabriella.
0: Thank you for sharing.
1: Thank you for sharing your life with us. Keep it coming, you know, from Spain and from Thailand.
2: Yeah, thanks.
0: Or wherever. Yeah.
2: Thanks for sharing the international podcast.
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4: 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Hey, it's Allison Kay. Well, New York State is actually investing over $18 million to revitalize 25 locations across the Hudson Valley, with Poughkeepsie receiving $10 million for 10 projects, including a new grocery store, the transformation of Market Street into a two-way street, and more. Well, Dobbs Ferry and Nyack are also set to benefit this. Well, shout out to New York State for giving a makeover to these Hudson Valley towns. I love it.
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2: Okay.
1: Before I read it to you, though, what was your favorite new Girl Scout cookie that you've ever had?
2: Oh, it's this new chocolate one. It was supposed to be a take on Rocky Road ice cream called Explore Mores.
1: Explore Mores.
2: Yeah, okay. It's so good.
1: Mike says this. Okay, Sam. I purchased your best Girl Scout cookie ever. Murphy, I know you're on a diet, but don't sweat it. I'm not a fan of that. Oh. Thin Mints rule.
3: Okay.
1: And love the show. Because Murphy loves Thin Mints.
2: Yeah.
3: I would say it's a pretty bold statement to say their newest cookie is the best one ever. We'll see if it sticks. I mean, I'm willing to try it. I want to see what it is. But the classics are what people are always going to gravitate towards.
1: Well, that's whenever your favorite. Yeah. It's now your favorite, and you...
2: Well, see, I
1: could throw this out there, but you need to hope that it sticks around.
2: Right, because I like that raspberry one when they had it. That was
1: they'll pull it.
2: 1 year, wasn't it?
1: Yeah.
3: And that was a good one, too, but it went away.
1: They'll totally pull it.
3: Laura has a message for you, Jody. Says, hey, Murphy, Sam, and Jody, I love listening to the podcast on my commute home from work each weekday.
1: Sweet.
3: Jody, were you able to find a new makeup foundation after Morphe changed their formula? It seems like every time I find a good one, the makeup company changes. Yes. Love listening to you guys. Thank you, Laura.
1: Laura, that was months ago. I love that you're asking this. Yes, after I mourned my Morphe formula, which they have a new formula, but I didn't love it. So I switched again. Laura Geller is the name of the makeup foundation I'm using now. Laura Geller. And then I'm also using Charlotte Tilbury concealer.
2: I don't know either of those names.
3: Well, yeah, me neither.
1: Why would you?
3: What's wrong with Maybelline?
2: That's Estee Lauder. I know
3: Revlon.
1: Those are names.
3: I know. They are.
1: Maybe these haven't been around as long, but I'm telling you, they're as good. You know, and if I was a lady and I had come up with my own formula and I was marketing it, it would be named that.
3: Well, and everybody wants to try something new anyway. There's always going to be room for something new in the cosmetics world.
1: I guess, but what Laura's saying is tired of you playing this game on us.
3: Yeah.
1: Thank you for sending that in. You can join us anytime on Facebook, Instagram, YouTube, or TikTok.
3: Let's get an update. 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
4: Good morning. Stop and go traffic over on 6th through New Hampton. Volume right into Lower Road. The Quickway looks okay through Goshen and in toward Monroe. Watch for some slowdowns as you head to the Mid-Hudson Bridge, slowing down into Poughkeepsie. Also some volume over on 44 Dutchess Turnpike. Watch for slowdowns out toward Victory Lane getting in through Poughkeepsie. 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
8: Here's the Light FM weatherology forecast. Partly cloudy today with daytime highs approaching 81. Lows level off around 60 tonight. Partly cloudy skies. Sunshine mixed with clouds at times. Tomorrow, slight chance of thunderstorms. Highs level off around 86. Highs around 76 Thursday under mainly sunny skies. 74 Friday. I'm meteorologist Jennifer Wojcicki. Get weather anytime by using your Light FM app. Currently, it's 51 degrees.
9: Good morning. I'm Larry Kofsky with a Light FM news update. State lawmakers return to Albany today to continue working on a state budget that is already nearly 2 months late. Voting on the budget, which was supposed to be in place by April 1st, began last week and could be wrapped up in the coming days. This year's budget will be the latest since 2010, when the budget wasn't finalized till August. The total price tag for the budget is projected to be more than $260 billion. State police are investigating a fatal head-on crash over the weekend in Orange County. Authorities say a vehicle headed south on Lakes Road in Monroe crashed head-on into another car, killing 43-year-old Daryl Baker. The second motorist, 61-year-old Robert Molina, is in critical condition. Ellenville police have a man in custody who was wanted in Middletown on a felony conspiracy charge. 29-year-old Juwan Dolson, who authorities say is a known gang member, was arrested Friday night at the Village Motel on North Main Street. He was out on parole for his involvement in a 2017 murder. His arrest came after he was spotted at the motel by an off-duty Middletown cop. The Kingston Common Council is expected to vote 1 week from today on a proposal to relax the residency requirement for city employees. It currently requires workers to live within 10 miles of the city. A proposal would expand that limit to include other parts of Ulster County and potentially Dutchess, Green, and Sullivan counties. The village of New Paltz is considering a plan to modernize its aging wastewater treatment plant. The village board is looking into applying for grant money that would be used to replace several hundred feet of sewer lines located just outside the treatment plant. Most of New Paltz sewer system dates back to the early 1900s. Receive news updates all day with your Light FM app. More Murphy, Sam, and Jody next on Light FM.
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1: I want to set the scene for you here. It's 2 a.m. at my house. It's dark in the entire house, obviously, okay, because I was asleep.
2: Okay, Sam.
1: I walk into the bathroom, and there's a large, dark object in the middle of the floor.
2: Oh, and it's the cat have an accident?
1: That's what I'm thinking. Okay.
0: Yeah, don't step in that.
1: Put the light on before I step in it. I turn on the light, and it is the largest frog I have ever seen.
2: Oh.
1: I'm talking, Murphy,
0: really?
1: The size of my hand.
2: Whoa,
1: this
2: are you serious?
1: A monster frog.
2: The baby.
0: How did he get in the house?
2: Did the cat let him in?
1: I don't know. I'm still trying to figure that out because, okay, first of all, there was sheer panic.
2: Oh.
1: Because I jumped back out of the room because it's like a big frog, which means big frogs can jump further.
2: Yeah.
1: Don't want him around me.
0: Oh, okay.
2: I don't know if they can jump further, but okay.
1: I went and got the biggest Rubbermaid I had and put it over him.
0: Okay.
1: And, you know, slid the lid under him.
2: Okay.
1: Took him outside, took the lid off, and
2: good.
0: He let him go.
1: Bouncing
0: good.
1: Off into the yard.
2: Nice release.
1: But yeah, that's the new thing. It's like, where did he come from?
0: Do you have a doggy door?
1: No. No, I have just doors. I do leave the back door open.
2: Ding,
1: during,
2: ding, ding, ding.
1: No. Not overnight. Just like sometime in the afternoon, I'll leave it open while the cat's there so he can go in and out.
0: Well, that's probably,
2: that's it.
0: It was either that or he snuck in through the toilet. Some things do surface like that.
1: Believe it or not, I actually did
0: look think about
1: in
0: that?
1: The toilet. It's like, that's how snakes get in.
0: There's three more.
2: But looking in the toilet's not going to help you because he didn't leave, you know, a sign.
1: And my bathroom is, you know, a good 100 feet or whatever from where the back door is. So that means he
2: hopped
1: all of
2: around.
1: This while I wasn't paying attention.
2: He hopped around. We have all had that sort of experience. I mean, we've all encountered a frog, especially. You never toyed with the idea of touching him yourself?
1: I wasn't touching him. It's like, I've seen too many horror movies. It's like, it's a poisonous frog, or he's got teeth, or he's going to do something to me.
2: Well, they're hard to catch.
0: This would make a lot more sense if you were still drinking, but you don't. So it's not like, but you know, I've never had a frog that big in the house. Yeah. I've had the little bitty tiny ones that kind of surface.
2: Yeah,
0: and,
2: hard
0: you know,
2: to catch.
1: Now, I've seen those too, and I think, okay, I can attribute that to getting in a window or a door or something, but not this monster.
0: Yeah.
2: Aw. Well, you're okay. You survived it.
1: You want me to post a picture on Facebook?
2: Sure.
1: Okay.
2: And don't leave your door open today is the other thing.
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7: Join us anytime. 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Lisa says, how's the dark showering going?
5: That's right. Jody's thing is, you know, a dark shower where supposedly it helps your circadian rhythm because you're not hit with all that light right before bedtime and it kind of gets you ready for bed. And Jody's been taking dark showers.
7: I say, what do you mean supposedly helps? What did you tell me last night while I was dark showering, Murph?
5: Well, I thought that it worked a few times for me, but then like last night, I couldn't go to sleep.
7: Up
5: for 2 hours. It's like it was, yeah.
7: Okay, well.
5: I'm not saying it doesn't work. I'm just saying it's soothing. It really is soothing. I feel like I almost need to like change some of the lighting in our bathroom.
7: No. No, you don't. The dark shower is we turn the lights off. I turn the lights off in the shower. There's a little light on the, you know, outside.
5: Yeah.
7: And it takes away, it just makes it a more soothing experience, and it's helping me.
5: You don't want a dimmable bulb in there?
7: No.
8: Okay. He can put it in real quick.
7: I don't want it. Please don't. So anyway, that's how it's going, Lisa. It's working for me. Murphy's more complicated, obviously. Nora sent this to Facebook Messenger. Oh, my gosh, a George Michael movie and a Bon Jovi movie week announced in the same week.
9: Because I got to have faith.
7: This is some wonderful news I've heard on this show, so thank you for it. She said, good for my 80s heart.
8: Mm-hmm.
7: She said, I had the biggest crush on George Michael in the 80s. By the way, I've been thrift store shopping, and I put together my outfit for the Michael Jackson movie. I can't wait to send you a picture of it when I get it all together.
5: Oh, cool. So you can dress up going to the premiere or whatever?
7: Nora does that. She sent us a picture, and it was the cutest thing ever when she went to see Pretty in Pink in theaters, because it was in theaters on Valentine's weekend. And she went with her girlfriends, and they dressed up.
5: That's sweet.
7: I never thought about dressing up to go to the Michael Jackson movie.
8: Mm-mm.
7: But I got news for you. I will dress up, go to the Bon Jovi one.
8: But you have a Bon Jovi t-shirt, don't you?
7: I have 6 Bon Jovi t-shirts. Oh, it's one of my favorite rock logos of all time, which is why I have so many. Sam, you're the one who told us about the George Michael. It's a concert film?
8: It's a concert film from 1988. During his Faith tour, mm-hmm. they recorded it all and just scanned it away. And so now they're bringing it out, and they're going to bring it to theaters.
7: Can't wait. Thank you, Lisa and Nora.
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1: I want to touch on the quicksand story, the National Park Service issuing quicksand warnings for the Glen Canyon National Recreation. We touched on that in Three Things to Know the other day. And I don't ever want to seem like you don't need to be worried about something, because what we said was you understand that the agency even noted that quicksand is rarely life-threatening. Getting free from it can be exhausting, but you can get free from it. And the trick is you have to stay calm. You have to avoid frantic struggling, meaning you have to avoid what you feel like doing.
2: Yeah.
0: We think about the movies the moment that we see quicksand.
1: Well, the movies.
0: In quicksand, in movies, it rarely ends pretty.
2: No, if you fall in quicksand in a movie, you're dead.
1: And that's in real old life, movies. I haven't seen quicksand in a movie in 20 years, though.
0: Yeah, I think there are more sophisticated things to worry about.
1: I feel like that was a 70s and 80s fear, yeah. Right?
0: Actually, they say, quicksand was a thing in movies from the silent era on.
1: Oh,
0: I guess to
1: smart.
0: Create that sense of tension.
1: Clever, you know? Storytelling. Okay, well, look, The reason I bring it back up is because we touched on all that, hey, that it's rarely life-threatening and you can get free from it, and that was where we moved on. But there have been incidents reported by the New York Times, so I wanted to talk about that. There was an experienced hiker who had to be rescued from thigh-deep sand, okay, in Utah in December. He was trapped there in below-freezing temps for hours.
2: Mm.
1: It's rare. There are people who have died being stuck in, like, mud quicksand, and they were overtaken. It's horrible. That's why the National Park Service, you know, issues these warnings, because they know right now.
0: It makes sense.
1: Yeah. Right, yeah. During those areas, the shorelines and the drainage areas in that park, which is the northern Arizona area and southern Utah, it includes Lake Powell, there are some patches of quicksand there to be aware of.
2: You know, what's funny is we never hear quicksand horror stories at the beach.
1: No.
2: Where there's sand everywhere.
1: It's not quick.
0: Well, that's because quicksand actually is a mixture of clay, sand, and other particles.
2: Oh.
0: But I digress.
1: That's true.
0: What makes it quicksand is the mixture of all those, which is what makes it dense and an issue. And they say supposedly that just if you just like take your backpack off, anything that's heavy, relax.
1: Chill out.
0: Try to kick back to your back, you'll be fine.
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1: So excited about our Cool Summer Eats recipes for you. 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It's not just hamburgers and lemonade, okay? Mm-mm. 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
1: How to avoid a Facebook Marketplace scam.
0: Don't use Facebook Marketplace.
1: Yeah. I knew Murphy was going to say that. It's not his favorite. Look, we've had some not great situations. You put something up there. Let's just say a dresser. You put a picture of it and you put...
2: Yeah.
1: And then you start getting all these crazy people who don't really exist.
2: Yeah.
1: Going, where are you? What's your phone number?
0: Yeah, you still get available. Bots that are hitting you up.
1: Yes. By the way, though, it's not going anywhere. About 1 billion people a month shop on Facebook Marketplace.
0: Sure. I mean, look, I get it. It's a convenient thing. If it's too expensive to ship and you really want it to sell and somebody can pick it up locally, I mean, why not?
1: Yes.
0: You just have to do your due diligence.
1: I've seen sites where you're shopping for consignment type things. Like, let's just say a dress. And then I've seen the same dress on Facebook Marketplace, and it is for certain the same person. So I'm like, oh, you're local. Okay. Anyway, didn't you buy your uni?
2: Yeah, I bought my pizza oven
1: on Facebook Marketplace. And you went and picked it up.
2: Yeah, I had to drive about an hour, but it was worth it for the deal.
1: Good. Okay, that's great. Then that's up to you. Number one is meet locally in person at a place.
2: Public place?
1: Public place.
0: Oh, yeah. Mm-hmm.
1: Like, not in your driveway, not in their driveway, you know, not in homes. Do it, and you can do it at a police station. Public parking lots, things like that. That's where you agree to meet, where you know there's surveillance. That's because you're dealing with strangers.
2: Right.
1: Mm. Payment methods. For local, they do say they do recommend cash. In person, they recommend cash.
0: Really?
1: Or PayPal or Facebook Pay, which you can reverse and you have buyer protection.
0: Yeah.
1: They don't necessarily recommend like Venmo and Zelle because that's harder to reverse if you got scammed.
2: Oh, okay.
1: Check the profile of the seller. Is it a new profile? Do they have any friends? You know, that's another red flag.
0: That's the big telling thing, right?
1: My thing is this, and I don't do it a lot because the whole Murphy's like, what are you doing? do we have any common friends?
0: That's smart.
1: Keep communication in Messenger as part of it if you ever have to, if you're getting scammed.
0: Yeah, don't give your phone number, don't do the texting thing. Yeah.
1: And the two other things to quickly look out for, the overpayment scam where they want to pay you more than you're even asking and they're pressuring you to do something quickly, back away from that. That's a scam.
0: So, Jody, you and I still have the terrarium set up from our bearded dragon who's no longer alive, and that's the one you were going to sell on Facebook
1: Every time I put it up there, I get the, I'm coming today, I'm coming to get it now, and
0: it's
1: I feel the pressure, and I can't. So we're going to stick with it.
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So are you having a hard time finding the motivation to go through all those emails you missed over a long holiday weekend? Well, how about we ease you into the workday with a chance to take some more time off? How about going to the Big Easy to see Bruno Mars in concert? Another code to win that trip is coming up in less than 10 minutes.

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still sort of new to your job, how many times have you sat at your desk going, maybe they hired the wrong person? 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You got this. Love's like a road that you travel on when there's one day.

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1: Well, shout out to Gen Z for doing this in New York State. Hey, it's Allison K. Because growing up, I was always at the mall. Well, Gen Z is supposedly reviving the malls in New York State, including 64% of purchases in physical stores last year made by shoppers 18 to 24 years old. It's said that Gen Z enjoys the in-person shopping experience and the ability to try on clothes. I'm a good in-between of doing shopping in-store and online for its convenience, but thanks, Gen Z, for spending your money in New York State malls. It makes the world go round.
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14: 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There may be health risks associated with cannabis consumption, including for women who are pregnant, breastfeeding, or planning on becoming pregnant. Do not drive a motor vehicle or operate heavy machinery while using cannabis. 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

0: Michelle Hart, thank you so much for having us on at work today. Gotta be honest with you, I'm having this kind of weird revelation about myself after seeing a headline in my Facebook feed. So I've always felt like I'm a little bit of an older soul. Like, my husband and I have a 10-year age gap. He's 10 years older than me. When I was in high school, I was a freshman. Most of my friends were seniors. I just didn't know how old I acted until I read this article that said the average bedtime for most Americans is 11:30 p.m. That seems so late to me. Like, in a perfect world, I would go to bed at 9:30 if my cats would let me. I just know it's going to be another 20, 30 minutes after I get in bed that Gemma's going to walk around on me before she finally lets me go to sleep. So my question for you is, what time do you go to bed? Let me know when you click Chat Insider app, and we'll take your calls coming up around 11:40.
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7: Here's the Light FM weatherology forecast. Partly cloudy today with daytime highs approaching 81. Lows level off around 60 tonight, partly cloudy skies. Sunshine mixed with clouds at times. Tomorrow, slight chance of thunderstorms. Highs level off around 86. Highs around 76 Thursday under mainly sunny skies. 74 Friday. I'm meteorologist Jennifer Wojcicki. Get weather anytime by using your Light FM app. Right now, 65.
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1: They say the holy water's watered down, and this town's lost its faith. Our colors will fade eventually, so if our time is running out, day after day, we'll make the mundane a masterpiece. Oh my, oh my love. I take one look at you, you're taking me out.

about fitness tracker, whether it's a Fitbit, an Apple Watch, a Garmin, don't you feel really accomplished when it congratulates you for hitting 150 minutes of exercise per week? I know I do. Well, according to a new British health study, that's only lowering our risk of heart disease by about 8-9%. That study recommends getting 560 to 610 minutes of exercise a week. That's about an hour and a half a day. I wish I had that sort of time.

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That's a sign you need to burn some PTO days and go to New Orleans to see Bruno Mars in concert. Just shut off the world for a little while. 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
1: It's true, the world's largest duck is coming to New York State this summer. Hey, it's Allison Kay. I want to see this. Known as Mama Duck, and this event is going to be at Canal Side. It's going to feature a three-day celebration over the 4th of July weekend, including live music, activities like face painting, sidewalk chalk art, a scavenger hunt, and more. Well, on July 4th, the first 1,000 guests will actually receive a patriotic mini rubber duck. Remember, it's the world's largest rubber duck, Mama Duck, in Buffalo this summer.
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0: Hey, it's Michelle Hart. Thank you so much for making this part of your workday today. You know, in a perfect world, if my cats would let me, I would love to be in bed by like 9:30, 10 o'clock every night. And I think that might make me lame because I just read the average American bedtime is 11:30. When do you go to bed?
1: Midnight.
0: What time do you wake up?
1: 6:30.
0: How do you function that long?
1: I sleep in on weekends.
0: That's the trick. What time do you get up on the weekends?
1: Oh, 9.
0: I love how you make that sound like it's late. My husband, if I left him undisturbed on the weekend, probably wouldn't get out of bed till like noon or 1 o'clock.
1: Well, my problem is my brain won't shut off. So I'm like, I'd rather lay in bed and have my brain working or get up and be productive.
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3: Here's the Light FM weatherology forecast. Partly cloudy today with daytime highs approaching 81. Lows level off around 60. Tonight, partly cloudy skies. Sunshine mixed with clouds at times. Tomorrow, slight chance of thunderstorms. Highs level off around 86. Highs around 76 Thursday under mainly sunny skies. 74 Friday. I'm meteorologist Jennifer Wojcicki. Get weather anytime by using your Light FM app. Right now, it's 71 degrees.
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Have you ever picked up a real useful life hack by watching a movie? 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

Bruno Mars concert is at night, so if you wanted to, like, do a steamboat jazz cruise, which, by the way, they serve lunch on those during the day, you could totally add it to your itinerary. We're talking to the huge Big Easy to see Bruno Mars' romantic tour. Be listening to those back-to-back Bruno songs around 4:15 to get in to win.

0: trending now in the Hudson Valley.
1: There are downtown areas within the Hudson Valley that are getting some makeovers. Hey, it's Allison Kay. Well, New York State is actually investing over $18 million to revitalize 25 locations across the Hudson Valley, with Poughkeepsie

0: receiving $10 million for 10 projects, including a new grocery store, the transformation of Market Street into a two-way street, and more. Well, Dobbs Ferry and Nyack are also set to benefit this. Well, shout out to New York State for giving a makeover to these Hudson Valley towns. I love it.
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11: Here's the Light FM weatherology forecast. Sunshine mixed with clouds at times this afternoon, with daytime highs approaching 81. Partly cloudy skies tonight, lows dip down to about 60. Slight chance for storms tomorrow, high temperatures reach up to 86, a blend of clouds and sun. Mainly clear skies Thursday, with daytime highs approaching 76. 74 Friday. I'm meteorologist Jennifer Wojcicki. Get weather anytime by using your Light FM app. Right now, 73.
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documentary that you became so obsessed with that you had to go find every other documentary and docuseries about that same case. I think at this point I've watched like three about Ruby Frankie. Well, that current obsession for you is The Crash on Netflix. This is the one about Mackenzie Schirilla. She was also featured in Mean Girl Murders Season 2, Episode 7. That one's going to be on Hulu.

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daughter graduating high school this year. She's going off to college this fall. And you want to do one more epic mother-daughter trip before she moves into her dorm. Well, you know, the first thing she's going to tell her new roommate about is how mom took her to see Bruno Mars in New Orleans. Let's make this trip happen for you, ladies. Be listening for those back-to-back Bruno songs around 4:15 to get in the wind.

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1: Well, shout out to Gen Z for doing this in New York State. Hey, it's Allison K. Because growing up, I was always at the mall. Well, Gen Z is supposedly reviving the malls in New York State, including 64% of purchases in physical stores last year made by shoppers 18 to 24 years old. It's said that Gen Z enjoys the in-person shopping experience and the ability to try on clothes. I'm a good in-between of doing shopping in-store and online for its convenience, but thanks, Gen Z, for spending your money in New York State malls. It makes the world go round.
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0: it's Michelle Hart. Thank you so much for making us part of your work day today. And I would say that most of my life, I've kind of felt like an old soul. I just didn't realize how old until I read The Average American Goes to Bed at 11:30 p.m. I would be happy if I was in bed at 9:30. What time do you go to bed, Melissa?
1: Midnight, actually.
0: What time do you wake up?
1: 8. I work from home.
0: I was going to say, what do you do for a living that allows you to sleep in that long?
1: Yeah.
0: And are they hiring?
1: Yeah, I know. It's nice.
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14: Here's the Light FM weatherology forecast. Sunshine mixed with clouds at times this afternoon, with daytime highs approaching 81. Partly cloudy skies tonight, lows dip down to about 60. Slight chance for storms tomorrow. High temperatures reach up to 86. A blend of clouds and sun. Mainly clear skies Thursday, with daytime highs approaching 76. 74 Friday. I'm meteorologist Jennifer Wojcicki. Get weather anytime by using your Light FM app. Currently, it's 80 degrees.
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across this list of signs that your body is telling you you need a break. And some of them are super obvious, right? Like you're tired all the time or you have brain fog that won't clear. But one of them isn't quite as obvious. Stomach pain, digestive problems, and changes in appetite. I recently made some big life changes where I'm not as stressed as I used to be. And I'm like, oh my gosh, that's true. I haven't really experienced any of that in the last month. Moral of the story, be kind to yourself. Take that break that you deserve.

summer is the summer that the girls' trip needs to make it out of the group chat, because your kids are at the age where your husband's got them under control, and at the same time, they're also old enough to keep an eye on him while you're singing along to Bruno Mars with your bestie in New Orleans. Let's get you guys to the Big Easy. Another set of back-to-back Bruno songs to win the trip is coming up around 4:15.

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1: It's true, the world's largest duck is coming to New York State this summer. Hey, it's Allison Kay. I want to see this. Known as Mama Duck, and this event is going to be at Canal Side. 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Remember, it's the world's largest rubber duck, Mama Duck, in Buffalo this summer.
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0: Thank you so much for having us on at work today. I'm Michelle Hart, and I'm feeling a little self-conscious because I just stumbled across a headline that the average American bedtime is 11:30. I go to bed a heck of a lot earlier than that. When do you go to bed?
1: Oh, about 10:30.
0: What time do you normally get up?
1: About 5:30.
0: That's a good day. That's an impressive day when you get up that early.
1: I don't have a choice Monday through Friday. I have to in order to get going for my work. So,
0: gotta love having to adult and have a job.
1: I know. Unfortunately, my clock doesn't shut off on Saturday and Sunday, so pretty much my normal routine.
0: What's getting you up that early on the weekend?
1: I just wake up, and so it's like, well, I might as well get this and this done, and then have the rest of my day to do whatever I want.
0: Oh, it's your body clock that won't shut off on the weekend, not your actual clock.
1: Yeah, my body clock.
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4: Here's the Light FM weatherology forecast. Sunshine mixed with clouds at times this afternoon, with daytime highs approaching 81. Partly cloudy skies tonight, lows dip down to about 60. Slight chance for storms tomorrow. High temperatures reach up to 86. A blend of clouds and sun. Mainly clear skies Thursday, with daytime highs approaching 76. 74 Friday. I'm meteorologist Jennifer Wojcicki. Get weather anytime by using your Light FM app. Right now, 82.
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0: having to wear our stretchy pants today. 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
1: A lot of chicken, a lot of sandwiches, and hamburgers.
0: Oh, yeah. Throw some chocolate in there. I would

Music that feels so good. It's like when that meeting that could have been an email actually is an email. 94.3 Light FM. The Hudson Valley's feel-good variety while you work. When

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Yeah, seeing Bruno in the Big Easy, that could be your reality. All you have to do is listen for back-to-back songs and a secret code, and I'll give you a hint. It's coming up a little bit after 4:00.

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0: perfect summer weekend. John, do you have like that perfect vision right now?
1: Anywhere where there's water or there's a good patio or there's good music.
0: Oh, that sounds like an amazing experience. 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You can chat with me on our app. I'll share one of my visions. What makes it perfect for me? Coming up next.

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1: There are downtown areas within the Hudson Valley that are getting some makeovers. Hey, it's Allison Kay. Well, New York State is actually investing over $18 million to revitalize 25 locations across the Hudson Valley, with Poughkeepsie receiving $10 million for 10 projects, including a new grocery store, the transformation of Market Street into a two-way street, and more. Well, Dobbs Ferry and Nyack are also set to benefit this. Well, shout out to New York State for giving a makeover to these Hudson Valley towns. I love it.
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0: at my house, we have this giant deck on the back of our home, and it's fine as long as you're not too worried about your safety. It is really worn out, and there are spots on it that are pretty, well, rotted. There is a piece of plywood actually over parts of it because the grill fell through a little bit of it one day. Yeah, it is needing to be replaced, and it actually will be replaced this summer. And my perfect summer day, what I am envisioning right now, it's when it's finally finished, it's going to be so gorgeous, and I'm going to be surrounded by all the flowers that I planted a few weeks ago, and they'll just be full and in the pots. And yeah, I can't wait until that moment. I love sitting on my deck. Yeah, what's the perfect summer moment for you? You can chat with me on our app.
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12: Here's the Light FM weatherology forecast. Sunshine mixed with clouds at times this afternoon, with daytime highs approaching 82. 60 tonight, partly cloudy skies. Sunshine mixed with clouds at times tomorrow, slight chance of thunderstorms. High temperatures reach up to 86. Mainly sunny skies Thursday with a high of 76. 74 Friday. I'm meteorologist Jennifer Wojcicki. Get weather anytime by using your Light FM app. Right now, 82.
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0: 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Let's do it.
1: Yeah, back-to-back Bruno Mars songs, which means I got your code to win that trip to go see him live in New Orleans. The code you need to put into our app right now is SMOOTH, S-M-O-O-T-H, SMOOTH. Enter that into our app right now for a chance to win. And then tomorrow, we're going to do this all again a little bit after 1 o'clock. So listen right here for your next shot to see Bruno live in the Big Easy.

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1: Well, shout out to Gen Z for doing this in New York State. Hey, it's Allison K. Because growing up, I was always at the mall. Well, Gen Z is supposedly reviving the malls in New York State, including 64% of purchases in physical stores last year made by shoppers 18 to 24 years old. It's said that Gen Z enjoys the in-person shopping experience and the ability to try on clothes. I'm a good in-between of doing shopping in-store and online for its convenience, but thanks, Gen Z, for spending your money in New York State malls. It makes the world go round.
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3: WTF van slowing down some extra company over by Western Avenue in Marlboro. Northbound 9W bunched up heading over to Fostertown Road in Newburgh. Free and clear on the thruway northbound, nice and quiet heading into New Paltz and Kingston. A little bit sluggish on the approach at the Mid-Hudson Bridge heading into Dutchess County. No complaints at the Kingston-Rhinecliff heading in that direction. You pick up some slowdowns on 199 eastbound by River Road in Rhinebeck. 44 westbound are running an extra minute or two by North Avenue in Pleasant Valley. 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

0: joking with me right now?
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2: It is time for the joke of the day. Rick is helping me out. He sent this to me on our app. And here is Rick's joke of the day. I told my doctor that I broke my arm in two places. Yeah, I told my doctor that I broke my arm in two places. Probably some tears in there, too. Yeah, he told me to stop going to those places. Yeah. Hey, Rick, appreciate you sending me that joke. Now, if you want to be part of the show, just like Rick was, you can. Open up our app, hit that chat button, and start typing. 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I see all of those notes, and I would love to see one from you today.
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0: Michigan. You pick up some slowdowns on 199 eastbound by River Road in Rhinebeck. 44 westbound are running an extra minute or two by North Avenue in Pleasant Valley. 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
4: Here's the Light FM weatherology forecast. Lows dip down to about 60 tonight under mainly cloudy skies. Cloudy skies with a few peaks of sun again. Tomorrow, high temperatures reach up to 86. Partly cloudy skies. Tomorrow night, lows level off around 58. Slight chance of rain showers. Thursday, highs level off around 75. 74, sunshine mixed with clouds at times. Friday, I'm meteorologist Jennifer Wojcicki. Get weather anytime by using your Light FM app. Currently, 83.
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Rachel has been so dedicated, getting every single code to go see Bruno in the Big Easy. Yeah, someone's going to win this amazing experience for you and a plus one. Yeah, you're not going by yourself. We wouldn't do that to you. Your next shot to win this amazing experience is going to happen tomorrow, a little bit after.

The big Q today, there's a really popular item. 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I'll reveal the answer for you next.

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1: It's true, the world's largest duck is coming to New York State this summer. Hey, it's Allison Kay. I want to see this. Known as Mama Duck, and this event is going to be at Canal Side. It's going to feature a three-day celebration over the 4th of July weekend, including live music, activities like face painting, sidewalk chalk art, a scavenger hunt, and more. 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Remember, it's the world's largest rubber duck, Mama Duck, in Buffalo this summer.
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4: Slow crawl on the approach at the Mid-Hudson Bridge heading into Dutchess County. Just picked up a broken-down car right before the span. Still have a long line of brake lights there from right after 9W in Highland. Not too bad at the Kingston-Rhinecliffe Bridge heading in that direction. You pick up delays on 199 eastbound, step and go, approaching River Road in Rhinebeck. Taconic free and clear both up and down, heading over to Soul Point Turnpike. Lots of extra company on 55 eastbound, making your way over to Titus Lord and Poughkeepsie. Still free and clear at the Newburgh Beacon Bridge heading into Orange County. 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

0: The BQ today, it involves an item that was invented way back in World War I. It was used as a filter for gas masks. Yes. But today, basically every single home has it in it. That's a very popular item. What is it? I saw from Anessa, she's thinking over on our app. She had a couple of different guesses for me. She's like, is it a paper towel? Or is it like, now we call them Ziploc bags, but is it something like that? I would hope we're not putting plastic over our mouths. I don't know. not those, but you're kind of close. This item was originally invented as a filter during World War I for gas masks. And that would be Kleenex.
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9: Slow crawl on the approach at the Mid-Hudson Bridge heading into Dutchess County. Just picked up a broken down car right before the span. Still have a long line of brake lights there from right after 9W in Highland. Not too bad at the Kingston-Rhinecliff Bridge heading in that direction. You pick up delays on 199 eastbound, step and go, approaching River Road in Rhinebeck. Taconic free and clear both up and down, heading over to Soul Point Turnpike. Lots of extra company on 55 eastbound, making your way over to Titus Lord and Poughkeepsie. Still free and clear at the Newburgh Beacon Bridge heading into Orange County. 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
12: Here's the Light FM weatherology forecast. Lows dip down to about 60 tonight under mainly cloudy skies. Cloudy skies with a few peaks of sun again tomorrow. High temperatures reach up to 86. Partly cloudy skies tomorrow night. Lows level off around 58. Slight chance of rain showers Thursday. Highs level off around 75. 74. Sunshine mixed with clouds at times Friday. I'm meteorologist Jennifer Wojcicki. Get weather anytime by using your Light FM app. Right now, 82.
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after a three-day weekend, you're back in the groove of work. Well, maybe not right now, but your body is exhausted. And you're like, what is wrong with me? Well, there are actually some signs that your body might be showing you like these flashing signals saying, hey, you actually need a little bit longer of a break. I'll share a few of those in three songs.

0: I got this information from Your Tango, talking about signs that your body is showing you, saying, hey, you need to take a break. Yeah, you feel emotionally numb. It's a real thing. And you have brain fog that just does not want to go away. It might be a sign.
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0: Trending now in the Hudson Valley.
1: There are downtown areas within the Hudson Valley that are getting some makeovers. Hey, it's Allison Kay. Well, New York State is actually investing over $18 million to revitalize 25 locations across the Hudson Valley, with Poughkeepsie receiving $10 million for 10 projects, including a new grocery store, the transformation of Market Street into a two-way street, and more. Well, Dobbs Ferry and Nyack are also set to benefit this. Well, shout out to New York State for giving a makeover to these

0: 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I love it.
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0: Looking good now on the approach at the Mid-Hudson Bridge. Delays to the east heading into Dutchess County. Setting up some overnight road work there as you make your way onto the Ulster side. A lane out right after Route 9 in Poughkeepsie. Everything wraps up very early tomorrow morning. Nice and quiet at the Kingston-Rhinecliff Bridge in both directions. Crash on Route 9 northbound picked up by New Hackensack Road in Wappingers Falls. Overnight construction on the thruway northbound, a lane out about 5.5 miles before exit 19 in Kingston. 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

0: I was doing a little Netflix surfing over the weekend, and I found out that John Cena, he is in a brand new movie on Netflix. It is called Little Brother. And here's kind of a synopsis in case you have not seen any of the previews. Yeah, John Cena, his name is Rudd, and honestly, he's got like the perfect life. He's got a good job. His family is amazing. His career is thriving. And then he had a little surprise. Yeah, here's a little clip of the trailer.
1: I don't believe it, but I think that's my little brother from the charity thing in high school. Yeah, I barely remember.
2: Brother? Is that you?
3: 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Maybe you can stay with us for a night or two.
1: What?
0: Yeah, apparently that is on Netflix. A lot of people are loving it. Yeah, check it out for yourself.
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3: Looking good now on the approach at the Mid-Hudson Bridge. Delays have eased heading into Dutchess County. Setting up some overnight road work there as you make your way onto the Ulster side. A lane out right after Route 9 in Poughkeepsie. Everything wraps up very early tomorrow morning. Nice and quiet at the Kingston-Rhinecliff Bridge in both directions. Crash on Route 9 northbound picked up by New Hackensack Road in Wappingers Falls. Overnight construction on the thruway northbound, a lane out about 5.5 miles before exit 19 in Kingston. 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
7: Here's the Light FM weatherology forecast. Lows dip down to about 60 tonight under mainly cloudy skies. Cloudy skies with a few peaks of sun again. Tomorrow, high temperatures reach up to 86. Partly cloudy skies. Tomorrow night, lows level off around 58. Slight chance of rain showers. Thursday, highs level off around 75. 74, sunshine mixed with clouds at times. Friday, I'm meteorologist Jennifer Wojcicki. Get weather anytime by using your Light FM app. Right now, 81.
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0: John Tesh Radio Show, Intelligence for Your Life. Here's another one of those great conversation starters. I want you to try this if you're trying to stick to a budget and not spend on extras. Experts say be careful with how you move your body when you're out shopping. According to the Marketing Journal, making small gestures like nodding, leaning in, or pulling an item towards you will make you more likely to buy something. Fascinating. This is because your body is giving off yes signals, and that increases your desire to have something. The experts say keeping your body as still as possible while you're browsing makes it easier to decide whether or not to buy something. Be careful with how you move your body when you're out shopping, especially pulling items toward you.
1: Intelligence for your life.
0: And just ahead, a new study says AI isn't making us dumb, but it might be making us doubt ourselves. The difference comes down to how we use it. I'm going to share the research on this next. 94.3 Light FM.

0: So a lot of folks say their boss wants them to use AI at work, but new research shows it could be affecting our confidence because in many cases it erodes our trust in our own thinking. Okay, so a new study in the journal Technology, Mind and Behavior followed thousands of employees in the U.S. and Canada as they used AI tools for workplace tasks. And they found that people who accepted AI responses without questioning or editing them were more likely to feel like the tool was, quote, doing the thinking for them. And over time, they reported having less confidence in their own ideas. Now, the study participants who pushed back, editing, questioning, even disagreeing with the results, actually felt more confident and a stronger sense of ownership over their work. Experts say it all comes down to how you use it. If you let AI solve problems for you, you don't think and you don't learn. So you have to be intentional with it. It's easy to accept what AI spits out as a complete and polished answer and move on. But that shortcut can many times chip away at your confidence and thinking skills over time. So experts say make sure you treat it like a coach or collaborator and your thinking will actually improve.
1: Intelligence for your life.
0: Coming up, I'm going to tell you about the latest type of yoga. It's known as eye yoga. These are exercises that are supposed to keep your vision sharper as you age. In fact, Paul McCartney says he believes eye yoga is why you can still read without glasses at 80 plus years old. I have the details next. 94.3 Light FM.

0: Have you heard about the latest type of yoga? It's eye yoga. It's designed to keep your vision sharper as you age. How do you do this eye yoga? You hold your head still, then look up as far as you can for a count of three. Then look as far down as possible for a count of three. Do three sets of up and down, three sets from side to side, three sets on each diagonal from eyebrow to ear. But can eye yoga really improve our vision? Well, Dr. John Hovazian is the clinical spokesperson for the American Academy of Ophthalmology. He says just like regular yoga, eye yoga, it stretches your muscles beyond normal usage, which can make your eyes stronger and more flexible, he says. He says eye yoga may even delay the need for glasses. And we're seeing this happen with Paul McCartney. But he recommends other vision-preserving exercises as well, because these days adults stare at screens for 11 hours a day on average. And he says staying focused at the same 12 to 18-inch distance is proven to increase the need for glasses. So the good doctor recommends following the 20-20-20 rule. It's where every 20 minutes, you focus on something at least 20 feet away for 20 seconds.
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0: Gib, I'm going to give you a statistic. I don't have a reason for it, but I bet you do. A recent survey of online daters found that men fall in love exactly 4 times faster than women.
1: I think
0: women just more careful.
1: I think women are more careful. I think men are less guarded about falling into love. Women are more guarded about how they spend their time and their attention, but men are more guarded about less guarded about their hearts because we don't expect it. And so when it happens, it is so overwhelming that, you know, I think about your marriage. Like you knew way sooner than she did. And then you spent a lot of time trying to convince her. Right. I think about in mine, it's the same thing. You know, and then it's like, oh gosh, what do I do with this information? And then you got to figure out the rest of your life. It's that great line of When Harry Met Sally. I came here tonight, not because you're a consolation prize, because when I realized I want to spend the rest of my life with someone, I wanted the rest of my life to start as soon as possible. Oh, that is how men experience love.
0: That's so great.
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0: Right, parents, grandparents, you know how hot cars get in the sun. We've told you how playground equipment can scorch kids' skin. And now there's a new way for kids to overheat. And I didn't see this one coming. It's the bounce house. According to the University of Georgia, who studied this, those giant inflatable bouncy castles create microclimates similar to cars left in the sun. And the temperatures inside can be just as dangerous. The University of Georgia researchers found that recorded air temperatures inside bounce houses on sunny days are consistently higher than temperatures outside, peaking well over 110 degrees inside the bounce houses tested. And at that temperature, serious heat-related injuries can happen, especially when combined with physical activity like bouncing. This includes heat exhaustion, even heat stroke, because the child's body heats up five times faster than an adult's. Did you know that? They don't sweat as efficiently. So before your kid goes nuts inside a bounce house, climb in yourself and see if it's a safe temperature. I think that's great advice. 94.3 Light FM.
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0: 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Time to get super healthy. 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You want to get sick less often? Of course you do. I have the solution. 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Whether you love gardening, knitting, painting, curling up with a good book, writing music, research at State University of New York found that spending time on a favorite hobby helps get your mind off what's stressing you out, which gives your nervous system a break. That's going to trigger production of the infection-fighting antibodies that significantly reduce your risk of getting sick. Here's the bottom line. It's simple. Spend more me time on your hobbies. You'll get sick less often. Win-win.
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4: Here's the Light FM weatherology forecast. Mainly cloudy skies expected tonight with lows around 60. Daytime highs approaching 86. Tomorrow, cloudy skies with a few peaks of sun. Lows level off around 58. Tomorrow night, partly cloudy skies. Seasonal temperatures Thursday and Friday with highs in the mid-70s. Slight chance of rain showers Thursday. I'm meteorologist Jennifer Wojcicki. Get weather anytime by using your Light FM app. Currently, it's 79 degrees.
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